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Randall Moore has a new home in Ottawa. Now you can hear Randall's Rant with Cornicky in the morning and again at 1240 and 540 with Cubby. 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

chomp. 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

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Now you don't need a

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Now you can hear Randall's Rant with Cornicky in the morning and again at 1240 and 540 with Cubby. 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

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Now you can hear Randall's Rant with Kornacki in the morning and again at 1240 and 540 with Cubby. 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

0: So I received this letter from a listener. Dear Pill Fairy, I've been looking through my medicine cabinet, and it's about time you stop by to secure our old medication until we take it back to the drugstore. 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But it's not such a great move to leave your decisions in the hands of a fairy. I'm just saying. A message from Drug Free Kids Canada.
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Might be a nice weekend if you're lucky enough to have an old classic Merc or some fun little car to tool around this weekend. It's going to be a nice one. Set ourselves up to nice, cool overnight temperature again. Makes for some nice waking up this morning. By the way, if you're going to be trying to get yourself out of Barrhaven this morning across Fallowfield, they're scraping the road through there for the last couple nights, resurfacing the whole thing, but they're working down by the railroad tracks. And I had a couple dump trucks in front of me and a line of cars. That's about 15 minutes to get myself out of Barrhaven this morning. Looks like they were going to be packing that up when I was going through, but frantically trying to just patch things up around the tracks this morning. Anyways, a few moments delay. Please don't be like the people that were behind me that immediately the second they got an opportunity to hit the gas, they took off like idiots, passing the dump truck on the other side of the road. Oh, don't mind that double yellow line, people. They don't teach you that anymore, do they? Hey, as we get into it, I'll have to look forward a little bit, getting you a lot of Max tracks for later on. Yeah, a song that could make you $25 million richer. I'll wait till the coffee gets flowing through the brain before I serve that up to you. A little later on, and a pair of tickets, Five Finger Death Punch. A little something left over from yesterday on a pushover Thursday. That means, hey, they ain't going through the weekend with me. They're going to go out to one of you guys. And to get us into that weekend, we got a few things to take care of. And it all starts with some Allman Brothers. It's Rebel Rock 101.7. Let's get this thing done.

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1: Here we are on a Friday going into the weekend, and I know I cheated a little bit by having 3 days off this week, but I'm just as happy as you are, man. 13 degrees out there this morning. Did you touch your seat heat if you're in the car already? Well, you won't need it later on. 27, another beautiful day for us today. And then we're looking at 28 tomorrow, filled with sunshine, 26 on Sunday. There is a possibility of some showers there, but all in all, looking pretty solid for the next couple days. Just perfect for sleeping overnight and perfect for finding a place to hang out in a nice lawn chair all weekend long.

0: Now, for those keeping track at home, there's my first boo-boo of the morning, huh? You're waking up going, I swear to God, I was having a dream. I was listening to that song like 15 minutes ago. I had to do a little juggling and stuff, and then it started, and I thought, well, that would be awfully rude for me just to pull it all, you know, off the air and stuff. So, there, cruise around in your Mercury. Morning. Happy to have you on the other side of it. Didn't mention it yesterday. The grandkids are all back and everything. They had a blast. Their mom ended up sending me, I don't know, about 15, 20 pictures of the grandkids having a blast over the last couple days. Rounded up with the wee one with one final little mug for the camera yesterday. Tell you, the four-year-old has no issue when you say, hey, I want to take a picture. She's like right there, man. You know, some kids are like, and they go into the whole spaz routine and the rest of it. But no, the little one, it's like, come on, let's do a shot. She's there right immediately. Got the pose going, got big smiles. The smile's instant, but it's a genuine with her. She's not faking it, which is great. But she had these teeny tiny little, like, I mean, you know, she's four, but she's a small little thing. Yeah, these small little pair of very colorful sunglasses on, and I had my, you know, my motorcycle wraparounds. Anyways, quick offer to her, said, hey, you want to switch shades? She's like, yeah, Papa. Anyways, I put on these little, they almost look very psychedelic, which is great. And there I am with my Grateful Dead shirt and stuff, and I'm squatted down next to the kid. Four-year-old's got her arm around me, and she's got my big Harley wraparounds going around her face, the two of us. Like two dum-dums sitting at the door yesterday, but boy, the smile on their faces. And I don't know how many thank yous we got yesterday. And apparently, the bugging mom and dad to go out and hang out with Nana and Papa and have some more fun. They didn't make it out in the boat. And when I thought about it, I thought, well, that's a disappointment. I've been really waiting for it. And mom was like, no, they're good to go. And the water was just a little too choppy with the wind and everything. But if nothing else, they know they got to get in that boat, and they're already hitting mom and dad to make it on back up to the bogey at some point before they go back to school so they can take that one brand new little experience in life. And as I mentioned to Kim yesterday, I never had my own kids, so I never thought I was going to have grandkids. Never in a million years did I think that was going to be part of my future. And initially, I thought, oh, I'll just be, you know, Nana's guy, but no, they've embraced me. And some of those things were like enjoying it for the first time myself over the last couple of days. And there is nothing wrong with that.
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0: Rock 101.7, getting ready to go into the weekend. You might be heading on out yourself to have some fun. And Tony Poirette sent me a text a couple moments ago. He says, so glad you had a wonderful time with your grandkids out there. Yeah, and for many, you know, there was a bunch of firsts for many things out there, including letting the 8-year-old drive the golf cart. Some things happen out in the country. Anyways, Jack actually made a suggestion for the perfect song. For those that are going to be heading up to the country this weekend, I got a little canned heat to get us up to the news coming up.
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1: Both the 417 and the 174 are problem-free. I'm not seeing any congestion on Highway 17 on the way in from Rockland. As for Highway 416, nothing that'll slow you down, and all your bridges on the way into Ottawa from the Gatineau side are in good shape. Looking for a little excitement? Raft the Ottawa River with the Wilderness Tours. All the excitement you can handle from mild to wild, ages 5 and up. WildernessTours.com. And that's the latest traffic. I'm Dan Toshiro.
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2: Prime Minister Mark Carney left his meeting with premiers yesterday, confirming that Canada has not ruled out retaliatory tariffs if new tariffs set to drop in a month from the U.S. actually do come into effect, pending ongoing CUSMA negotiations. Carney said the new tariffs are both a bargaining chip used by the U.S. to gain leverage in ongoing negotiations and a push to create an end game in talks. Carney said he believes we do not need to respond to threats in advance of the deadline, but all options are on the table. The Conservatives again criticized the government for not getting a deal done in a timely manner. Two suspects in a murder in a Perth park in April remain on the run, and OPP have released photos of the men. Police believe the suspects are in provinces on opposite ends of the country, with 34-year-old Joseph Medora believed to be in British Columbia, camping in remote areas near Richmond, Abbotsford, Chilliwack, and Terrace. The other suspect, 28-year-old Brayton Kennedy, was seen in the Moncton area. Two other suspects in this case are in custody, charged with conspiracy to commit murder and accessory after the fact to murder. Ottawa Police Officer Acting Staff Sergeant Devon Archer has been awarded the 2026 Ontario Police Association Hero of the Year Award for his community involvement and commitment to youth. The Police Services Hero of the Year Award invites members of the public to nominate police for the work they do on behalf of Ontarians, whether it's an act of extraordinary bravery, a moment of kindness, or a long-standing commitment to the community. Archer has organized soccer programs and leagues that have developed into the National Capital Blues Foundation, which is an Ottawa-based nonprofit supporting at-risk youth from diverse backgrounds through access to sports, caring mentorship, and resilience-building programs. Archer credited his peers and the police service for their support, saying that it takes a village to do the work. From the Skywards News Center, I'm Captain Frank.
3: Now, there you go. The Titans ended up sweeping the Tri-City Valley Cats with a 7-3 win yesterday. They're now going to spend the weekend in Trois-Rivières, and the Jays found a win yesterday. Actually, it was a great game. 3-1 over the Rays. They've now taken on Boston in Beantown over the course of the weekend. Just when you're ready to give up, you're like, keep playing like that. Enjoy the rest of the season. CFL action ended up going down last night. Elks over the Rough Riders. 36-34. Solid one there. Anyways, tonight, Stamps and Blue Bombers going at it on the tube for you. 13 degrees. That's where we're starting things off. Quite pleasant to sleep in last night. 27 is where we're going to be heading later on. Looking pretty good, though. So a mix of sun and cloud tomorrow, or today, rather. Tomorrow, it's all sunshine. 28 degrees. And looking at 26 with just a chance of some showers on Sunday, but the heat is back and sticking around for the weekend.

0: extra songs about cars this morning and driving. All righty. I got time to spend with some of you early birds right now, those that are up first thing in the morning and, well, thinking about us here at the radio station. Nice. I can't think it's all just about me. Kevin Noel secures himself the Golden Wazoo, and it is yours for the weekend. You get it on Friday, it's yours for 3 days. It's low maintenance, which is nice, and it will get you to any public bathroom in town immediately. People just move. Say, I got the Golden Wazoo, and you just watch the parting of the sea. Comes in handy at concerts and that kind of stuff, depending on what you're off to do. So enjoy the bird for the weekend. Kevin Noel, it's yours. John Demir is tapping in this morning. I got Pauly out there. Get a load of this. He says, and this is sweet. I love amusement parks. He says, morning, taking Monday to Wednesday off next week for the family vacay. Queensbury, New York, where they're going to find themselves. New York. Six Flags and the Great Wolf Lodge. Well, I know the kiddies love the Great Wolf Lodge. Six Flags. Blast, man. I love the place. Anyways, he's wishing everybody a safe weekend. Right back at you. Just a reminder, leave your handgun in the car if you're going into the water park. The sign at the front, the gate there will remind you. The moose at the front gate should have told you. You think I'm joking, but yeah, there is a sign that says that. Janice. Oh, damn, honey. Still got my gun in my Speedo. I got to go put it back in the car. I'll be back. Janice LaSalle tapping in this morning. It's a different way of living, man, I tell you. What do I got? Chris Gagnon. Look at me. I made the mistake with Lindley this morning. I'm crazy about my Mercury. I'm crazy about my Mercury. Anyways, it got played twice, I'm sure. He said that 837-5309 got played sometime in the middle of the night. So I went and I looked it up, and it's like, yeah, 3:45 a.m. You're right. That Danny doesn't mess up every so often. But look, it's summertime. Summer brain is going on. Maybe you didn't think you'd be hanging around that long. I'm glad you've been with us that long already this morning. Pac-Man up at it this morning. He says, perpetually tired lately. I said, yeah, kind of. It was a nice sleep last night. The alarm, 3:30 this morning. He's about 10 minutes later than that. But, yeah, sometime in and around that. He's always up and at him. He knows what it's like to be up before the birdies. Brian, the retired trucker. You know, I've been mentioning about Calabogie. He says, yeah, the time at the camp sure makes up for no Jamaica. Yeah, having been more than a year now for being back down there. We'll get there. But, yeah, having that little somewhere to go hang out, get the brain in the right frame. It's always nice to have. I'm grateful for it. That's all I got to say about that. Woody on he's back here. He was in Toronto checking out the Black Crowes the other day. Pat Brownrigg, ready for some highway hitting this weekend. Him and his two wheels always love the nice weather. Anyways, enjoy it out there, buddy. Tony Poitet, I think I mentioned him earlier this morning. I got Alta on board this morning. Wayner's with us. Steph Russell letting us know Dwyer Hill will make it through another day. And wishing everybody a solid weekend. Calm thunder out there. I got Auger wishing a thing. A big old thank God it's Friday to myself and all the rebels out there. Yeah, we're just one big dysfunctional family, don't you know? And with a few more on the other side, Ken McMillan, I got the Mustard Tiger out there. And, yeah, rest of you tapping in. 730-1144. Might come in handy a little later on this morning. I'll tell you what the Lotto Max tracks is in just a couple minutes. And sometime in the 7 o'clock hour, somebody's going to pick up tickets to go see Five Finger Death Punch.
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2: Both the 417 and the 174 are problem-free. I'm not seeing any congestion on Highway 17 on the way in from Rockland. As for Highway 416, nothing that'll slow you down, and all your bridges on the way into Ottawa from the Gatineau side are in good shape. Looking for a little excitement? Raft the Ottawa River with the Wilderness Tours. All the excitement you can handle from mild to wild, ages 5 and up. WildernessTours.com. And that's the latest traffic. I'm Dan Toshiro.
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I can guarantee you one thing. We ain't going to let it go anywhere, man. It's Rebel Rock 101.7. All right, I told you I wanted to wait until you got a little coffee flowing through your brain. Lottomax tracks. Every Friday, a song that could make you, woo, richer. $25 million richer this week. 25 individual $100,000 prizes up for grabs as well. Anyways, you hear this little ditty in the background? I always love to give you something that, like, you know, very Pavlovian that you hear, and it's like, pow, pow. And then that's when you're going to, you know, text 730-1144. And I'll spin the wheel of stuff. So at some point later on this morning, and I don't know, I'm assuming she's going to be here. I forgot to text Bex back yesterday just to confirm that I'd have the door open for her this morning. Anyway, she'll be in here, and while she's here until 9 o'clock this morning, at some point in that period of time, you will hear the Clash. And should I stay or should I go?

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0: traffic update.
1: Coming in from Rockland County Road 17 is smooth sailing, and I'm not seeing any issues along the 174 westbound on the way through to the split. The 417 continues to be in good shape in both directions and headed northbound on the 416. Nothing out of the ordinary. 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And that's the latest traffic. I'm Dan Tashro.
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2: Two suspects in a murder in a Perth park in April remain on the run, and OPP have released photos of the men. Police believe the suspects are in provinces on opposite ends of the country, with 34-year-old Joseph Medora believed to be in British Columbia, camping in remote areas near Richmond, Abbotsford, Chilliwack, and Terrace. The other suspect, 28-year-old Brayton Kennedy, was seen in the Moncton area. Two other suspects in this case are in custody, charged with conspiracy to commit murder and accessory after the fact to murder. Prime Minister Mark Carney left his meeting with premiers yesterday, confirming that Canada has not ruled out retaliatory tariffs if new tariffs set to drop in a month from the U.S. actually do come into effect, pending ongoing CUSMA negotiations. Carney said the new tariffs are both a bargaining chip used by the U.S. to gain leverage in ongoing negotiations and a push to create an end game in talks. Carney said he believes we do not need to respond to threats in advance of the deadline, but all options are on the table. The Conservatives again criticized the government for not getting a deal done in a timely manner. Ottawa Police Officer Acting Staff Sergeant Devon Archer has been awarded the 2026 Ontario Police Association Hero of the Year Award for his community involvement and commitment to youth. The Police Services Hero of the Year Award invites members of the public to nominate police for the work they do on behalf of Ontarians, whether it's an act of extraordinary bravery, a moment of kindness, or a long-standing commitment to the community. Archer has organized soccer programs and leagues that have developed into the National Capital Blues Foundation, which is an Ottawa-based nonprofit supporting at-risk youth from diverse backgrounds through access to sports, caring mentorship, and resilience-building programs. Archer credited his peers and the police service for their support, saying that it takes a village to do the work. For the Skywards News Center, I'm Captain Frank.
3: And the Elks squeaked one out. 36-34 over the Rough Riders getting this week's CFL action underway. Stamps and Blue Bombers at it tonight in Winnipeg. That's 8:30 p.m. Titans, nice little sweep over the Tri-City Valley Cats yesterday. 7-3 win there. So their bats continue to be on fire. Now bringing them to Trois-Rivières for the weekend before they're home next Tuesday. And the Jays had a win yesterday. It was actually pleasant to watch. They're now going to be heading off to Boston for the next 3 days, and talk floating around about Kevin Gausman and possibility that they may be looking to trade deadline stuff. Let's hope not, man. It's a good team. They got to keep it together. They just got to swing the bat and hit the ball. 13 now, 27 later on. Sunshine out there, and it's going to stick around for the most of the weekend, at least. 28 tomorrow and a full day of sun, and just a chance of some showers on Sunday. The temperature is going to be awesome at 26. And yes, I did see her pickup truck. Bex is in the building.
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5: Who actually comes up with these ideas? Who actually thinks a public servant wants to linger downtown at the end of the day? But that's what new transit ads will be encouraging, that government workers hang out downtown after they finish their shift. Why? Well, because our joke of a transit system can't handle the expected increase in traffic come September, when more public servants are required to be in the office. How comforting to know we can't handle rush hour traffic. How embarrassing. I mean, bad enough some government departments don't even have enough office space. And what exactly would you do downtown after work? Watch the panhandlers? Now, Mayor Sutcliffe has since said no, the city will not be encouraging workers to linger downtown after the workday, but that's basically what it says in the city's own 48-point transit plan, which was unanimously approved by councillors last week. Was the mayor asleep during the meeting? Like I say, ridiculous. I personally know one public servant who leaves home at 5 in the morning. She doesn't get to see her kids before she leaves, and they want to extend her workday? Nothing like promoting a healthy life-work balance. I don't blame government workers for being livid, nor would I blame them for wanting to take it out on their elected officials on, say, Election Day. Because in politics, perception is reality. And the perception is that public servants are getting the shaft. I'm Randall Moore.
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0: Rebel Rock 101.70 and the giggling begins. That's so funny. You asked me a very funny question
1: just
0: a second ago.
1: Why was that funny?
0: Well, you just asked me, have you ever had any electrical problems with your car?
1: And
0: it's like, I drive a German car. Of course I do.
1: Oh.

0: I love setting you up with that in the morning. Hey, good morning.
1: Thanks.
2: Good morning. Good morning, Rebellion.
1: I was right.
2: You were right.
1: I was
2: what?
1: Right. Well, very little.
2: Oh, really?
1: Very little.
2: You're right
1: in this
2: for
1: world.
2: Once?
1: Yeah.
2: What?
1: Well, I noticed when you came in this morning, you had some new ink done, and we were talking about it,
2: you
1: a couple weeks ago.
2: Yes, you're right.
1: And we'll get into it. But what I was right about is when you explained to me where your next tattoos were going to go, and that down your wrist, across your hand, and you were going to get some stuff done on your fingers.
2: Yeah, and it's still not done.
1: And all I said to you at the time was, from buddies and people that I've known over the years, said there was two spots on their body that was most painful.
3: Yep.
1: And believe them, they're above the waist, which is weird. But one is that bone right behind
2: your ear.
1: Yes. And their knuckles. Oh. And then what did you tell me today? No, good.
2: No, but the knuckles were fine, dude.
1: But
2: the knuckles were fine.
1: But the fingers.
2: The inside side of your finger.
1: Yeah.
2: I am giving you the finger.
1: I'm
2: now.
1: Looking at that finger right now.
2: I'm giving it to you.
1: Yeah.
2: Holy moly macaroni.
1: Yeah. And listen, you've been inked many times over the years.
2: And I
1: sleeves
2: giggle.
1: And
2: I giggle. And it tickles.
1: They're like, what is wrong with you?
2: Yes, it's because I'm dead inside, I've been told. And as is my daughter. We don't feel any pain. Oh,
1: life has numbed me just
2: it
1: enough.
2: Has.
1: You could tattoo my eyeball if you want. I can't feel anything.
2: No, thank you.
1: But after everything you've done.
2: Yes.
1: And you told me, you said, no, you giggle,
2: so.
1: You never,
2: I do.
1: Never,
2: it tickles
1: never.
2: All the time.
1: It tickles.
2: It tickles, and it makes me fall asleep. I'm weird. I am dead inside. I told you this.
1: However, anybody that's out there thinking that you want to get the side of your finger tattooed, and that you may want to consider it.
2: Sure. I'm doing the other one to match, so, you know, I'll suck it up.
1: Well, what was particular about that pain on the side? What was it, just sharp?
2: It was a sharp jab for a millisecond.
1: Yeah.
2: And I did what's called the ballerina feet, and I actually was very vocal and went, ow! I don't like you right now.
1: Well, yeah, I'm sure that's the language
2: seriously.
1: You used.
2: Well, I censored myself here because I can't.
1: Yeah. But you let out a shriek.
2: I did.
1: A rarity.
2: And
1: for you.
2: I have never done that, ever. I've been tattooed on my spine and it has tickled. I'm dead inside.
1: Yeah.
2: I'm totally dead inside. That's where the black heart comes from.
1: Anyways, cool work. They did some nice work.
2: Yeah, she's awesome.
1: There.
2: It's still not finished.
1: And it's interesting when you got done in figures. I've seen women do that before, but with henna tattoos, you know, on their hands, and they do that kind of stuff.
2: Well, what I did was I just gave her a whole bunch of different designs that I really like that would fit. It's all a theme.
1: Man.
2: Like, it has meaning. I'm not just randomly putting ink on my body like some people do. No offense. But no, it all has meaning to me. Yep.
1: Nice.
2: Yeah. I love you.
1: Dillagaff has meaning to many of us.
2: Oh, it does. Doesn't it?
1: Go with something offensive that's slightly shorter next time. It doesn't take as long.
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7: I'm not seeing any issues on County Road 17 on the way in from Rockland and Highway 174 westbound. On the way through to the split continues to be problem-free. No ongoing issues along the 417 in either direction, and all your in-town routes are collision-free. 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

0: 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Do I say it? Look, yes, I got a minute and a half.
1: Dude, you have to. Oh, my God, that's the best story ever.
0: All right, we each have many, many stories. Yes. And when we're in here, we love sharing some of the stories from our past. And,
1: And
0: I don't want to ruin anything for anybody. And
1: Why would you ruin it? That's
0: well, because
1: cool.
0: Okay, here it is.
1: Go, tell the rebellion.
0: It's the late 90s. The Black Crowes, they were up and down and finally gotten back together. And one or two members were no longer with the band. There was drug problems and stuff at the band. Sony had just taken them over.
1: Yeah.
0: I got a chance to interview them before they played in Toronto. By the way, they just played in Toronto the other day.
1: Yes,
0: that's
1: where
0: we started talking about.
1: Again.
0: And so I'm at the hotel in Toronto. I have to go down and meet Steve Gorman, who's the drummer.
1: Mm-hmm.
0: Okay. And so I have a great interview with him over. But while we're talking, he mentions to me that, the band's cleaned up. And I said, well, that's weird because, you know, you're always kind of known as a drug pro band.
1: Yeah.
0: And he goes, well, not really. And I went, dude, you used to have like a 30-foot marijuana leaf in behind you on stage.
1: Yeah.
0: And the troubles with the band. And he goes, well, you know, it's kind of unfair to, you know, think of them that way.
1: Mm-hmm.
0: And so anyway. we're wrapping up the interview, and then Chris Robinson and Rich Robinson, the brothers, come into the hotel room. So it's now me, Steve Gorman, and the two of them. And we got to go to the elevator.
1: Yeah.
0: So it's just the four of us in the elevator.
1: Cool
0: and I'm like, cool is it?
1: Okay.
0: So anyways, when we're in there, Steve, the drummer, has a six-pack of moose head that somebody gave him.
1: What?
0: So I looked over, and Rich Robinson, who is kind of he's a depressed kind of guy.
1: Yeah.
0: Anyways, he's leaning against the thing, and he looks over, he goes, who gave you the case of beer, man? And he goes, one of the interview guys.
1: Yeah.
0: And I laughed, and he goes, what are you laughing at? And I said, well, you guys really have cleaned up. It was six-pack's a case of beer now, right? And so he looks at me with this indignant look. He goes, well, what did you bring us? So I said to him, because they were on the way to go film the Mike Bullard show.
1: This is gold, Rebellion.
0: So I said, how long you got? And he goes, about 10 minutes or so, we'll be in the limo. I said, don't leave. It was harvest time that year, okay?
1: Yep.
0: And anybody that knows, because I knew I was going to see the Black Crowes, I brought the absolute finest top of something that had grown that year.
1: Right.
0: Because I knew it was
1: there. Yes, it was. It just
0: so I went to the car and I handed them this, okay? It was like the size of a kielbasa. So anyways, I handed it to them and I said, here, they look at me and go, what's, oh, God. I said, have fun on the Mike Bullard show. The window rolls up, they drive away. I see the Mike Bullard show later that evening. They're giggling. They're laughing. Mike's having a hard time reeling them in. They were having a blast playing on stage, and they had big red eyes and everything.
1: Of course they did.
0: And as I'm watching, and I'm looking at the Black Crowes having a blast on the Mike Bullard show, and I thought, I had a little part to do with that.
1: You did that.
0: Don't ever challenge me, man.
1: No.
0: What'd you bring us?
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1: 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Rebel Rock Traffic Update.
2: Just some congestion starting to build eastbound on the 417 between about Carling and Parkdale. The 174 westbound is in good shape, and we're not dealing with any delays on County Road 17 on the way in from Rockland. No ongoing collisions on any of your in-town routes, and your bridges on the way into Ottawa from the Gatineau side are in good shape. 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And that's the latest traffic. I'm Dan Toshiro.
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3: Ottawa Police Officer Acting Staff Sergeant Devon Archer has been awarded the 2026 Ontario Police Association Hero of the Year Award for his community involvement and commitment to youth. The Police Services Hero of the Year Award invites members of the public to nominate police for the work they do on behalf of Ontarians, whether it's an act of extraordinary bravery, a moment of kindness, or a long-standing commitment to the community. Archer has organized soccer programs and leagues that have developed into the National Capital Blues Foundation, which is an Ottawa-based nonprofit supporting at-risk youth from diverse backgrounds through access to sports, caring mentorship, and resilience-building programs. Archer credited his peers and the police service for their support, saying that it takes a village to do the work. For the Skywards News Center, I'm Captain Frank. Two suspects in a murder...
4: I have no idea what's going on with Captain Frank. That's been doing that for the last couple of days. I'm going to let him know something's going on. It's Carnicky and Bex with you in the morning.
5: Are you okay there?
4: Yeah, well, I wasn't ready quite to talk yet. All of a sudden, something happened with Frank's little newscast there. So.
5: Oops.
4: But I am paying attention now.
5: You are.
4: It only takes me a few seconds to catch them. Tri-City Valley Cats ended up falling to the Titans again yesterday, 7-3. They're in Trois-Rivières for the weekend before getting home here. Next Tuesday, they'll have the $2 hot dog day down at the ballpark, so that's always a good time. Jays ended up winning one yesterday, made it worth watching. 3-1 over Tampa Bay, now on their way to Boston. And the Elks over the Rough Riders yesterday, 36-34, kicking off this week of the season. NFL. Stampeders and the Blue Bombers going at it later on today. Stop laughing over there, girl. 14, we're starting to climb all the way to 27 later on today. Expect the sunshine out there. You were asking me if it was going to rain. Maybe on Sunday, but that's just a maybe. 28 tomorrow and a full day of sunshine out there. And then 26 on Sunday. So if you've been waiting for this weekend, we got a good one coming. And, well, Super Kyle, that's we're calling him with that. The Super One will be on the horn with us in a couple minutes. It's Rebel Rock. Good morning.
5: Good morning.

0: 1017. It's amazing. I somehow pull rabbits out of my hat during the voice of the morning.
1: I would say something different, but I'm not allowed to on the air.
0: Every Friday, it is around 7:10 or so. We like to get him on the phone and find out what's going on in his world, because his world changes your world in this city of Ottawa. Super Kyle Humphrey. Good morning, buddy.
2: What's going on, everybody? How are we doing today?
0: Doing all right. You made it. I guess you made it right through Blues Fest last week. Did you get right to the final show?
2: Oh, absolutely right to the final show. I mean, sorry, not to the final show, but we went for the beginning of the day, and we missed the...
0: You missed a guess who?
1: You didn't stay for the guess who. Oh, my God. I had shivers.
0: I hope she was worth it.
1: Hey.
0: Because it looked like it was a pretty good. It looked like it was pretty good.
1: Oh, it was amazing.
0: I don't know who got him out of there.
1: Who got you out of there?
2: You know what? It was a great time. I am so grateful to everyone who continues to put that thing together. Jen, thank you again.
0: Yeah. Jen, Julian,
2: you're amazing. Well, yeah, no, we stayed for the sheepdogs.
0: Okay.
1: Weren't they awesome?
2: And then we went and we dipped it.
1: Yeah. You were pooped.
0: Can I ask you something? I know we weren't going to talk about this, but I didn't leave enough time. What is it, Engine de Poitrine? Is that what it's called?
1: Oh, don't even.
0: Engine de Poitrine. Okay. Oui. All new to me and apparently new to the planet. And were you there for that, dude? Did you see that?
2: We watched that from the viewing platform.
0: Okay. You didn't get it.
1: Yeah.
2: Mama told me never to say anything bad about anybody.
0: No. Okay.
1: Yeah.
2: It wasn't my cup of. It wasn't our cup of tea. I'll say that.
1: Yep.
2: They played some great riffs. They played some great stuff and whatever. I wasn't really into the grumbling sound in between the sets.
0: Mm-hmm.
2: Not really entertaining, sure.
0: Mm-hmm.
2: Not really your thing.
0: Right. I'm trying to figure out what it is. Because okay. I'm watching and I saw some of the stuff from Blues Fest, and I'm like, here's the thing. Like, I'm a deadhead and I listen to some strange stuff, right? So I can appreciate
1: different
0: artistic stuff and something different and all the rest of it. But then when I look at them, I'm going, it sounds like me and my buddy who can't play instruments banging on a drum, on a Saturday night and putting a little riff together.
1: Can I interject here?
0: Yeah.
1: They are aliens, actually. When they do interviews, they speak in alien garble.
0: Whoa.
1: Oh, yeah.
2: Yeah.
1: They are social media famous right now.
0: There's something going on there. I'm not knocking it because I don't get what it is.
1: No. They are super hot right now. You probably, in my gut, you won't see them in the next couple of years. That's it.
0: I don't get to take the money.
1: I cannot.
0: I'm sorry. In the new world, take the money and run.
1: Them.
0: Okay.
1: However, it's their shtick and they're doing absolutely phenomenally, you know, for themselves.
0: It was the largest crowd at Jazz Fest ever in Montreal.
1: It's
0: just a phenomenon.
1: They're super hot right now. They were supposed to play on a smaller stage at Blues Fest, but they were moved to main stage the night of Ella Langley. And so you had the mixture of Engine de Poitrine fans and the Ella Langley country fans all in one. They're just an anomaly.
0: I didn't know anybody else that was there who physically saw it, because I ended up seeing some video and stuff. And I saw the crowd dressed up like I'm in polka dots. And there's something going on that I don't get, but that doesn't mean I'm right.
1: I
0: could be very wrong.
1: Alien drugs.
0: Well,
1: that's all I got. Anyways, Kyle.
0: Kyle, I was just curious, because you love music. Mm-hmm. You love live music. That's kind of live music.
1: Kind of, sort of.
0: Yeah.
1: I'm going to keep my mouth shut because I'll get bashed by all the Engine de Poitrine fans.
0: We carry on. But there's Kyle, a guy, again. So, the mobility issues is merely the chair, but you were still actually able to get in there and enjoy yourself. It's important that everybody gets in to be able to enjoy that stuff, even if you don't quite understand what's happening on stage.
2: Let's just say Cheryl Crow had a good time.
0: Yeah.
1: Oh, she's phenomenal. I love her.
0: Yeah.
1: Yeah.
0: A Cheryl Crow story, but we'll share that for another day.
1: Yeah.
0: Okay, Kyle, you're going into work today.
2: Going into work today.
0: Yeah.
2: Absolutely. Yeah.
0: How's that feel? Yeah. Just saying that, even.
2: So good.
0: Yeah.
1: That's so
2: good.
1: Awesome.
2: Honestly, it's not just going into work. it's going into work doing something that I have been trying to accomplish for 30 years.
1: Yeah, which is awesome.
2: And wow, it feels so good to say. God.
1: Deep breath.
2: I'm on the radio here. I'm just grateful to Counselor Marty Carr for making this happen. To the team in her office for helping me out. To tech and IT for working on getting me my password and everything, because that's taken the systems. It doesn't want me. It doesn't want me. But I have one now, and we're good to go. So, I'll be emailing everyone soon. Sorry, I've got a.
0: I didn't mean to punch you in the feels, buddy.
1: You
0: I was just
2: frog in my throat. Jeez.
0: That's all good. Hey, we're all very proud of you for it, anyways, dude. And listen, I understand, you know, the passion and everything that you're putting into all this. So again, the city is going to benefit greatly from having you in there. Now, what's security like at City Hall when you go now? They've seen you a few times. Are you able to just they know you. I imagine they know you right. Security, whatever at the front. You got lanyards and everything. They get into City Hall.
2: I got my own lanyard now.
0: Yes. You fancy boy.
1: Fancy schmancy.
2: I don't have to go through security anymore.
1: Oh, nice. That's awesome.
0: Just wave them on, man.
2: Oh, it's so much easier now. And so, like, it's the same thing I bag every time I go through security. They look at me and they go, this is what was in there yesterday. I went, yeah. And so I don't have to go see them anymore and whatever. And so now this time it's just, I walk up, tap my badge on the gate, I walk through, go to the office, whole thing.
0: Listen, you're in the room where things get done, right? You're in the room, and they're going to be seeing you moving around that building, and as time carries on, you're going to be that much more of a face of City Hall and the future of the city, dude. I'm thinking 10 years from now. Again, this is the beginning. Mm-hmm. You know what I mean? Mm-hmm. But the fact that they're seeing you there. I can't wait to see a city council meeting where the chair gets in the air at some point.
1: can you imagine? Oh, that would be amazing.
0: Bring your boys down and get you in the air.
1: Yeah.
0: I've got something to say.
1: Yeah.
0: Kyle, again, it's awesome stuff. And again, just the feeling of having somewhere to go, and they want you, and they're looking forward to your input and making the city a better place. That's what it's all about, dude.
2: That's it. You know, I'm so grateful to have this platform, this team. Honestly, the input from everyone who's affected by these issues, you know, your voice matters. And you know, if you reach out, find me on Instagram, SuperKyleMHumphrey. Or the email that I'll be giving to certain people at some point. Pretty cool email, actually, gotta say. Enjoying it. I need to hear from people. I need to hear from people who want to be able to go out, who have been avoiding downtown mm-hmm. because of the inaccessibility.
1: Mm-hmm.
2: You know, let's change that. And Councilor Marty Carr, she's looking at me going, well, where do people want to go? And, you know, I met with Lion Ziv, and I looked at the app she created, the map. And honestly, there's hardly anything from Ottawa marked down saying, this place is inaccessible. So,
1: really?
2: if you have the Access Now app, if go on there, mark down your favorite places, what's not accessible, places you'd like to be able to go, and I'll take care of that. You know, I'll look into those places. I'll make sure they have ramps. I'll make sure that you know, you're able to get in there. I'm working on a way for people to be able to you know, call into the wherever they want to go and say, hey, I need to get in there when they're on their own, because sending somebody in isn't a feasible thing for everybody.
1: Mm-hmm.
2: You know, not everybody has a Sheena.
0: Yeah.
1: yeah.
2: They can walk around downtown with.
1: Yeah. So there's an actual app that people can fill out where they need help with accessibility. Is that what I heard you say correctly?
2: Yes. And this one isn't through the city of Ottawa.
1: Okay.
2: I'm going to start proposing something we can do there.
1: Mm-hmm.
2: But at this point, that's going to be my go-to.
1: Right.
2: And I'll be going into all the platforms, mm-hmm. and all the social media platforms.
1: Excellent.
2: And looking for these things because your input matters.
0: Perfect.
2: Your voice matters.
1: Very important.
0: All right. Well, it's like anything. We'll keep everybody updated. We got you on here on Fridays. Listen, dude, we're running a little out of time, but you're going, your dad and possibly your mom go see the new Minions movie?
2: That's it. Yeah. Dad kind of picked it up along the way. I used to have a friend who would love to go see them with me, and we stopped hanging out a while back, and dad picked it up. And he is in love with the Minions. And
0: hasn't been a bad one yet, man. Hasn't been a bad one yet. All right, Kyle, go get her done. The city needs you, buddy. I'm glad they're letting you into that building, and somebody else has given you a voice. So happy to be part of it.
2: Thank you guys so much.
0: You got it, bro. Have a good weekend, man.
2: You too.
1: Have a great weekend, Kyle.
2: Take care.
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4: Just some congestion starting to build eastbound on the 417 between about Carling and Parkdale.
5: Here's what's
4: the 174
5: happening,
4: westbound is in good shape, and we're not dealing with any delays on County Road 17 on the way in from Rockland. No ongoing collisions on any of your in-town routes, and your bridges on the way into Ottawa from the Gatineau side are in good shape. 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I'm Dan Toshiro.
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9: Traffic update.
10: Eastbound 417 is seeing some congestion around Carling. As for the 174 westbound, no ongoing issues there. And County Road 17 on the way in from Rockland is smooth sailing as well. I'm not seeing any collisions on your in-town routes. And if you're on the way into Ottawa from the Gatineau side, we're not dealing with any delays at any of your bridges. 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And that's the latest traffic. I'm Dan Tashro.
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11: Prime Minister Mark Carney left his meeting with premiers yesterday, confirming that Canada has not ruled out retaliatory tariffs if new tariffs set to drop in a month from the U.S. actually do come into effect, pending ongoing CUSMA negotiations. Carney said the new tariffs are both a bargaining chip used by the U.S. to gain leverage in ongoing negotiations and a push to create an end game in talks. Carney said he believes we do not need to respond to threats in advance of the deadline, but all options are on the table. The Conservatives again criticized the government for not getting a deal done in a timely manner. Two suspects in a murder in a Perth park in April remain on the run, and OPP have released photos of the men. Police believe the suspects are in provinces on opposite ends of the country, with 34-year-old Joseph Medora believed to be in British Columbia, camping in remote areas near Richmond, Abbotsford, Chilliwack, and Terrace. The other suspect, 28-year-old Brayton Kennedy, was seen in the Moncton area. Two other suspects in this case are in custody, charged with conspiracy to commit murder and accessory after the fact to murder. Ottawa Police Officer Acting Staff Sergeant Devon Archer has been awarded the 2026 Ontario Police Association Hero of the Year Award for his community involvement and commitment to youth. The Police Services Hero of the Year Award invites members of the public to nominate police for the work they do on behalf of Ontarians, whether it's an act of extraordinary bravery, a moment of kindness, or a long-standing commitment to the community. Archer has organized soccer programs and leagues that have developed into the National Capital Blues Foundation, which is an Ottawa-based nonprofit supporting at-risk youth from diverse backgrounds through access to sports, caring mentorship, and resilience-building programs. Archer credited his peers and the police service for their support, saying that it takes a village to do the work. For the Skywards News Center, I'm Captain Frank.
12: All right. The Jays ended up winning one yesterday. That was kind of neat to see. 3-1 over Tampa Bay. Doesn't happen that often anymore. Anyways, taking on the Red Sox over the course of the week. They still have a chance, but they got to get their act together, man. The Titans have their act together. Took another one from Tri-City Valley Cats yesterday. That's 3 in a row right there. And now off to Trois Rivières for the weekend before returning home next Tuesday, where they'll be here on Hot Dog Day. $2 dogs. Got to dig it, man. Elks and Rough Riders last night, kicking off this week of the CFL. 36-34 for the Elks. They won that one. Stamps and the Blue Bombers going tonight at 8:30. p.m. Your forecast looking like this. You let me know if this is okay, Bex. 27 degrees today.
5: Perfect.
12: No rain, okay?
5: Excellent.
12: Tomorrow, sunshine, 28 degrees.
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12: Not bad, huh? 26 on Sunday with a possibility of showers.
5: I'll take it.
12: Yeah. Who wouldn't at this point?
5: Could be worse, right?
12: It's better than 17 and 50 kilometer an hour winds like we had the other day. It was a nice October day.
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13: Who actually comes up with these ideas? Who actually thinks a public servant wants to linger downtown at the end of the day? But that's what new transit ads will be encouraging. That government workers hang out downtown after they finish their shift. Why? Well, because our joke of a transit system can't handle the expected increase in traffic come September, when more public servants are required to be in the office. How comforting to know we can't handle rush hour traffic. How embarrassing. I mean, bad enough some government departments don't even have enough office space. And what exactly would you do downtown after work? Watch the panhandlers? Now, Mayor Sutcliffe has since said no, the city will not be encouraging workers to linger downtown after the workday, but that's basically what it says in the city's own 48-point transit plan, which was unanimously approved by councillors last week. Was the mayor asleep during the meeting? Like I say, ridiculous. I personally know one public servant who leaves home at 5 in the morning. She doesn't get to see her kids before she leaves. And they want to extend her workday? Nothing like promoting a healthy life-work balance. I don't blame government workers for being livid, nor would I blame them for wanting to take it out on their elected officials on, say, election day. Because in politics, perception is reality. And the perception is that public servants are getting the shaft. I'm Randall Moore.
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0: 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It's 7:41, and right around this time every day, like to head down the internet's super highway, share with you some of the goofier things I've come across.
1: I don't know if you have good ones.
0: Here's a nice one to start.
1: Okay.
0: It made the news, national news, but a pink stuffed donkey that was left on a BC ferry has been returned to the 5-year-old.
1: Yay!
0: After a viral social media adventure.
1: I love when that happens.
0: Oh, the news always is looking for these kind of stories.
1: It's cute.
0: This and water skiing squirrels. Churro the Burro was the name of the stuffed animal. The ship's bridge, engine room, gift shop, all scoured. This finally ended up going viral. He lost the toy, and somebody ended up seeing the article, ended up spending a little extra time, looked behind a curtain, and there it was.
1: Aww.
0: Sitting on the floor. Churro the Burro been returned.
1: And a happy kiddo.
0: For those that have been losing sleep over it.
1: Ugh, you're so mean.
0: It's hot out there some days, huh?
1: Uh-huh.
0: Well, a Japanese company has introduced the Dohaimon box.
1: A what?
0: Yeah, the Dihomen box.
1: Dihomen box?
0: It's a human-sized cooling unit designed to combat rising summer temperatures. It's about the size of a vending machine.
1: Get out.
0: And it fits one person at a time and maintains an internal temperature of 59 degrees.
1: Okay.
0: So it's a vending machine that you stand in and cools you down at the head, the neck, shoulders, and back, cold air. They're putting them at construction places.
1: What?
0: Yeah. Anyway,
1: and so you pay for this?
0: You drop a couple quarters in and step into the vending machine to cool off.
1: And it has like AC blasting in it?
0: Cold air blowing out. It's like stepping into a fridge
1: Why
0: for a few
1: just
0: minutes.
1: Dump a bucket of ice water on your head. It's free.
0: Japanese love their vending
1: True.
0: Machines.
1: Yes.
0: And on the St. Lawrence River, the charity poker run, remember that? The big boats were going. Well, one boat ended up clocking 157 miles an hour.
1: Oh, yeah, I know.
0: In the slow zone. Yep. It was designated 30-mile-an-hour zone.
1: Yes.
0: The New York police didn't find that quite amusing.
1: No, they didn't.
0: They ended up tagging the boat, the 50-foot boat, with 6 violations.
1: Yep.
0: One person arrested for reckless operation.
1: Uh-huh.
0: One of the guys in the boat said they didn't know where they were on the river. He says, we messed up 100% on us.
1: Yeah. I reposted that story, actually, on my Facebook.
0: Something, though.
1: Isn't that crazy?
0: 157 in a 30.
1: Oh, that boat.
0: We're taking your boat away for the next 30 days.
2: 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Rebel Rock Traffic Update.
3: Eastbound 417 is seeing some congestion around Carling. As for the 174 westbound, no ongoing issues there. And County Road 17 on the way in from Rockland is smooth sailing as well. I'm not seeing any collisions on your in-town routes. And if you're on the way into Ottawa from the Gatineau side, we're not dealing with any delays at any of your bridges. 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And that's the latest traffic. I'm Dan Tashro.
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0: Brian Wilson, of course, departed from this planet back in, it was a couple years ago now. Last year, I guess, 2025. Carl Wilson dead. Dennis Wilson, of course, years ago. Except for Mike Love, who's in his 80s now, is the only Beach Boy remaining.
1: Right.
0: Yet still continues to tour under the name Beach Boys. Yeah. That drives me nuts.
1: I know it does.
0: Deep Purple's coming, and Kansas is coming as well. And it's interesting. I'm looking at that. Well, who's the original member in Kansas that are coming to town? And it's like there's no original members.
1: So why call yourself Kansas if there are no original members?
0: Call yourself Wayward Sons or something. You know what I mean? Because you're a cover band at that point.
1: Cover band, but not really a cover band, but a cover band. It doesn't make sense to me. No, I agree.
0: Yeah.
1: I agree.
0: Tour as the Beach Boy. But don't go as the Beach Boys. Don't rip me up.
1: Because
0: you're just a cover band at that point.
1: Oh, you get angry about this, don't you?
0: Yeah.
1: Cornholio.
0: Hey, look, it's hard-earned money
1: it
0: that
1: is.
0: People are spending.
1: No, I understand where you're at. Yeah. I get it.
0: Yeah. And
1: I
0: cheap,
1: get it.
0: And Cheap Trick, that should have come with the lunch at the seniors' home when they were here.
1: Oh, Belay.
0: Hey, everybody, Cheap Trick on Thursday.
1: Oh, my.
0: Salisbury
1: are
0: Steak.
1: Are you okay
0: Salisbury
1: over there?
0: Steak
1: you
0: Day.
1: You seem very angry right now, young man.
0: I don't like getting ripped off.
1: Okay,
0: These guys won't rip you off.
1: Oh,
0: though.
1: They won't.
0: Five Finger Death Punch.
1: Excellent.
0: Cody Jinx and Eva Under Fire.
1: Excellent.
0: August 1st. So what, next Saturday at the Bell Center in Montreal? That's an easy peasy one to go. That'll be a good one.
1: I love them. Five Finger Death Punch.
0: Now listen, you know.
1: I'm listening.
0: I could really do something difficult here.
1: Of course you could.
0: But I want to make it as easy as I can.
1: Do you?
0: On a
1: Friday.
0: Are
1: you sure?
0: People have worked hard.
1: Are you sure you're making this easy?
0: You've worked very hard all week.
1: Yes, they have.
0: And you would like to go to this show.
1: Yes, the Rebellion would like to go to this show.
0: And you'd like to win your tickets.
1: And they would love to win their tickets.
0: So based on the
1: old free.
0: Five Finger Death Punch thing.
1: Mm.
0: No wrong answers. 730-1144 if you would like to go to the show.
1: What does the Rebellion have to do? And text you.
0: Answer, what do you need your thumb for specifically? What in your world do you specifically need your thumb for?
1: What do you need your thumb for in your daily life?
0: 730-1144. Yes, no wrong answers. You can just send me an answer to something you need your thumb for.
1: Rebellion, you should see his smile right now. It's just like ear to ear.
0: You try hitchhiking without a thumb, people.
1: I know.
0: You're getting nowhere down the road. I didn't mean to give away an easy answer right there, but that's mine.
1: You're helping them. Stop.
0: Some guy just sticking his arm out in the traffic.
1: You just hold up a sign.
0: I guess so. You need to hold. You need your thumb to hold the pen to make the sign. Either way. I'm giving away too many answers.
1: Stop.
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3: Eastbound 417, seeing some congestion starting to build between about Carling and Parkdale. I'm also seeing a crash eastbound on the 417 just after the 416. And Highway 174 westbound continues to be in good shape. No ongoing issues along County Road 17 on the way in from Rockland, and your in-town routes do remain mostly clear. As for your bridges on the way into Ottawa from the Gatineau side, I'm not seeing any issues there. Air North is flying direct from Toronto to Whitehorse or Yellowknife. Catch the midnight sun or marvel at the northern lights. No matter when you go, this bucket list trip is a true northern wonder. FlyAirNorth.com. And that's the latest traffic. I'm Nate Hashro.
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4: Two suspects in a murder in a Perth park in April remain on the run, and OPP have released photos of the men. Police believe the suspects are in provinces on opposite ends of the country, with 34-year-old Joseph Medora believed to be in British Columbia, camping in remote areas near Richmond, Abbotsford, Chilliwack, and Terrace. The other suspect, 28-year-old Brayton Kennedy, was seen in the Moncton area. Two other suspects in this case are in custody, charged with conspiracy to commit murder and accessory after the fact to murder. Prime Minister Mark Carney left his meeting with premiers yesterday, confirming that Canada has not ruled out retaliatory tariffs if new tariffs set to drop in a month from the U.S. actually do come into effect, pending ongoing CUSMA negotiations. Carney said the new tariffs are both a bargaining chip used by the U.S. to gain leverage in ongoing negotiations and a push to create an end game in talks. Carney said he believes we do not need to respond to threats in advance of the deadline, but all options are on the table. The Conservatives again criticized the government for not getting a deal done in a timely manner. Ottawa Police Officer Acting Staff Sergeant Devon Archer has been awarded the 2026 Ontario Police Association Hero of the Year Award for his community involvement and commitment to youth. The Police Services Hero of the Year Award invites members of the public to nominate police for the work they do on behalf of Ontarians, whether it's an act of extraordinary bravery, a moment of kindness, or a long-standing commitment to the community. Archer has organized soccer programs and leagues that have developed into the National Capital Blues Foundation, which is an Ottawa-based nonprofit supporting at-risk youth from diverse backgrounds through access to sports, caring mentorship, and resilience-building programs. Archer credited his peers and the police service for their support, saying that it takes a village to do the work. For the Skywards News Center, I'm Captain Frank.
5: CFL got underway again last night. Elks against the Rough Riders, 36-44. They ended up winning that one. Stamps and the Bombers going at it tonight. Titans doing really good on the road. Tri-City Valley Cats ended up taking it to them last night. 7-3 win there. They're in Trois-Rivières. Not a bad place to spend some summer days. They'll be there for the weekend and back in town on Tuesday. And the Jays ended up scoring a little win yesterday. That was kind of nice to see. Now they're taking on Boston and Beantown over the next couple of days. Forecast looking like this, you're going to be hanging around 14 degrees right now, 27 later on. Good day out there. A little bit of cloud. No cloud tomorrow. While sunshine. Sunshine.
6: Is that what it feels like?
5: 28 tomorrow, yeah. And then 26 on Sunday, you might see some showers. There's your weekend in a nutshell. Next weekend, somebody's going to be going down the road to see Five Finger Death Punch. Cody Jinks, Eva Under Fire.
6: I'm very jealous.
5: There's still answers coming in here, so I am.
6: Oh, that's excellent.
5: What's one thing you need your thumb for? What do I got? I got some I can't read. Vitamin C on there. He said, Warrior's my thumb for just about everything. He said, I know it's boring, but yeah. Yeah.
6: You can be the...
5: But you're in on the drum.
6: Yes,
5: there's one I can't read on the air. To give us two thumbs up in the morning. That was very nice.
6: Thank you.
5: Alexandra, what do you need your thumb for? I need my thumb for cleaning the muck out of my cat's eyes. Ken, for lighting get the lighter going.
6: Yep.
5: Spark up the doobage. Nice. Well, same. He's in that same realm as far as rolling one at the end of the day. You can't do that without your thumb.
6: Very true.
5: texting. There you go. Giving Bex a thumbs up whenever she's in on a Friday.
6: Oh, thank you.
5: Scrolling on your phone. And a bunch for texting right now, including Danielle, who used her thumb to text us right now for tickets. What's one thing you definitely going to use your thumb for? Funny answers, by the way, also count.
6: Yeah.
5: Just
6: did
5: any
6: you,
5: answer will get you.
6: Did anybody say this one?
5: For thumb wrestling. I just didn't get all the way down yet. Oh, somebody says, yeah.
6: Okay, cool.
5: You go to a thumb wrestling contest without your thumb and
6: one,
5: see how
6: two,
5: well
6: three,
5: you do.
6: Four. Let's have a thumb.
5: I get wiped out every time.
6: Yeah.

0: Wow, where did you go during that song? I'm watching you. I was waiting for you to break into interpretive dance or something there during
1: dance,
0: the course
1: I'm
0: of that.
1: I don't dance, I'm a rock chick.
0: You were
1: I don't dance, I'm a rock chick. No, that song takes me away somewhere where I just need to bring my head.
0: I was looking at
1: it's an awesome tune, dude.
0: For those that are old enough to remember, I was waiting for you to break into a dance routine like in the show Fame when it was on.
1: Hey, Cornicky.
0: Thank you, darling.
1: You're welcome.
0: Something you're going to need your thumb for.
1: Yeah, what do you need your thumb for?
0: Well, that's to get you into Five Finger Death Punch. Like, it's Friday, right? So
1: it's Friday.
0: Chelsea. She says, need my thumb for the this guy jokes.
1: That's a good one. I like that one.
0: You people thinking.
1: That's awesome.
0: Out of the box.
1: Out of the box, yes.
0: There you go. Jason, he throws his thumbs in the air. Apparently, whenever he hears Cubby, myself, or Vic on the weekends.
1: Nice.
0: No mention of you.
1: That's okay.
0: There you go, Jason.
1: I'm nobody.
0: Eric, I was waiting for somebody to say this. Holding a guitar pick, playing guitar.
1: Very true.
0: You had mentioned it. I mean, you could just do it with your fingers. Mm-hmm. And here's Jean Graton grabbing the E string.
1: Yep.
0: I that would work for grabbing the G string, too. But Matina, there's hitchhiking. A little thumb around the G string. Jessica on here. I need my thumbs to hold my hammer.
1: Excellent.
0: We'll take that.
1: Love it.
0: And then, yeah, there's a bunch of you that got through here with texting, lighting various things with lighters. Anyways,
1: a
0: few more hitchhiking. You still mind people. Mm-hmm. Opening a beer.
1: Yeah, I said that one. You know when you do you snap and you fly the beer cap?
0: Across the room.
1: Right? Patang!
0: You ain't doing that without a thumb.
1: Right?
0: You're not picking somebody off in the eyeball.
1: Exactly.
0: Scrolling on your phone, using it to text Cornicky and Bex. Mm-hmm. There we go.
1: There you go.
0: There's a bunch coming in.
1: There's tons.
0: No wrong answers, people. No wrong answers.
1: Did you need your thumb to spin that wheel of yours?
0: I did.
1: Oh, boy. Don't break it.
0: I used my thumb to stop it at a certain point here. Hey, remember in the old days when you used to weigh up your veggies and stuff, and sometimes the grocer would get accused of putting his thumb on the scale.
1: Yes.
0: Add a little extra weight to it.
1: Buggers. Oh, is that a bad word?
0: Oh, this is great. Dave Parker, you're getting the pair of tickets.
1: I'm excited. I can't see the text.
0: This is great. Congratulations. Five Finger Death Punch with Cody Jinks and Eva Under Fire.
1: Okay, you can't do that.
0: You ever watch Kids in the Hall?
1: Yes.
0: He says the one thing you definitely need your thumbs for. Crushing people's heads. I crush your head.
2: I'm crushing your head. That's what I'm doing.
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4: Eastbound 417, seeing some congestion starting to build between about Carling and Parkdale. I'm also seeing a crash eastbound on the 417 just after the 416. And Highway 174 westbound continues to be in good shape. No ongoing issues along County Road 17 on the way in from Rockland, and your in-town routes do remain mostly clear. As for your bridges on the way into Ottawa from the Gatineau side, I'm not seeing any issues there. Air North is flying direct from Toronto to Whitehorse or Yellowknife. Catch the midnight sun or marvel at the northern lights. No matter when you go, this bucket list trip is a true northern wonder. FlyAirNorth.com. And that's the latest traffic. I'm Nate Hashro.
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0: We got to talk. Anne's going away. She's leaving.
1: She's not going away. She's going out solo.
0: You know, tying into the, you know, bands that you feel like you got ripped off at when you went to saw them. I mentioned Cheap Trick, I'm not cutting them any slack on that one. But they opened up for Heart.
1: Okay.
0: And I remember after seeing Cheap Trick and going, man, it's like a geriatric club. And it just was not good.
1: This was the most recent time you're talking about. When they were here last year.
0: Yeah. Right?
1: Yeah.
0: And so afterwards, and then they leave, and I was like, wow. And, you know, there were some people that just loved it. I thought that wasn't even good nostalgia.
1: They need to retire.
0: Yeah. It's time to, it just wasn't pulling it off.
1: Pack it in.
0: And then, of course, Heart's coming out, and I'm like, I hope that's going to be better.
1: Because she wasn't in good health.
0: She was not in good health, and she had broken her arm or her wrist or something. Mm-hmm. And at the time, so when the Heart show starts, they wheeled Ann Wilson out, and she's got her arm all bandaged up, and she can barely move.
1: Yeah.
0: And I was like, oh, really, guys? But boy, did they deliver. Heart nailed it. Nancy was amazing.
1: You take that back, though, right now, right?
0: Well, yeah, but again, it was the wrong thing to follow what I had just saw, and it was like, oh, good God, it's Thursday at the seniors' home, right?
1: But
0: I cut him total slack, because as soon as he started, two songs in, once her voice got warmed up, and it's hard when you're not standing, right?
1: Exactly. It's hard because she
0: couldn't move.
1: Because you need your diaphragm to sing.
0: But she couldn't move her arm at all, so she remained still.
1: Yeah.
0: And her voice sounded like she was 19 years old.
1: Wow.
0: I'm getting goosebumps. I just did it, too. And I was
1: sitting
0: with Kim, and we had some pretty good seats, and I said, holy crap. Like, you know, and Nancy's a great guitar player. Yes. She doesn't need to run around and do all the rest of it.
1: Yeah.
0: But Anne's voice
1: was phenomenal.
0: You would have swore it was 34 years.
1: She is an incredible vocalist.
0: But she come back to town, but it's not with Heart. She's going to be in October up at Hard Rock. Just as Anne Wilson. So, yeah, Kim pointed that out the other day. It was weird when
1: you
0: I was going.
1: You should go get more goosebumps.
0: I don't know. It was good. It was good.
1: Maybe I'll go.
0: But anyway, so Anne's going to be out there doing herself. But as far as, dropping your hard-earned cash and wondering whether or not the person's going to deliver on stage.
1: She is worth it.
0: She's still got it.
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1: Most of your highways remain problem-free. We're just seeing some congestion eastbound on the Queensway between about Carling and Parkdale. As for your in-town routes, we are already dealing with heavier than normal volume because of an ongoing crash at the intersection.

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2: Ottawa Police Officer Acting Staff Sergeant Devon Archer has been awarded the 2026 Ontario Police Association Hero of the Year Award for his community involvement and commitment to youth. The Police Services Hero of the Year Award invites members of the public to nominate police for the work they do on behalf of Ontarians, whether it's an act of extraordinary bravery, a moment of kindness, or a long-standing commitment to the community. Archer has organized soccer programs and leagues that have developed into the National Capital Blues Foundation, which is an Ottawa-based nonprofit supporting at-risk youth from diverse backgrounds through access to sports, caring mentorship, and resilience-building programs. Archer credited his peers and the police service for their support, saying that it takes a village to do the work. For the Skywards News Center, I'm Captain Frank.
3: All
2: two
3: right.
2: Suspects in a murder in a Perth park in April remain on the run.
3: Stop this again. Not sure why things are doing that today.
4: It is a Friday after all, isn't it? Only here 2 days and things are going screwy on me.
3: Let's see. The Elks and the Rough Riders last night kicking off this week of the CFL 36-34. They ended up winning that one. Stamps and Blue Bombers at it today. And the Titans ended up winning their 3 in a row against Tri-City Valley Cats yesterday. A solid one there as well, 7-3. They're going to be in Trois-Rivières for the weekend. I've been there for a weekend. It's not a bad place to hang out, as a matter of fact. And then they'll be back home. Sussex County is who they'll be hosting starting next Tuesday with the Cheap Dogs. And the Jays with a win over the Rays, 3-1 yesterday.
5: Bravo.
3: Give them a hand. That's what it feels like. Good pitching and a few hits. That's how you win a ball game. They're taking that show on the road to Boston over the course of the weekend. 16 degrees is where we are right now. We're not climbing quite as fast as we wanted, but 27 is where we're going later on. Just a little bit of humidity out there today. Tomorrow, 28 and filled with sunshine, 26 on Sunday. Just a chance of showers. That is a July weekend.
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7: Who actually comes up with these ideas? Who actually thinks a public servant wants to linger downtown at the end of the day? But that's what new transit ads will be encouraging, that government workers hang out downtown after they finish their shift. Why? Well, because our joke of a transit system can't handle the expected increase in traffic come September, when more public servants are required to be in the office. How comforting to know we can't handle rush hour traffic. How embarrassing. I mean, bad enough some government departments don't even have enough office space. And what exactly would you do downtown after work? Watch the panhandlers? Now, Mayor Sutcliffe has since said no, the city will not be encouraging workers to linger downtown after the workday. But that's basically what it says in the city's own 48-point transit plan, which was unanimously approved by councillors last week. Was the mayor asleep during the meeting? Like I say, ridiculous. I personally know one public servant who leaves home at 5 in the morning. She doesn't get to see her kids before she leaves. And they want to extend her workday? Nothing like promoting a healthy life-work balance. I don't blame government workers for being livid, nor would I blame them for wanting to take it out on their elected officials on, say, election day. Because in politics, perception is reality, and the perception is that public servants are getting the shaft. I'm Randall Moore.
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0: Rebel Rock 101.7. Wrong time for the train to start coming off the rails is at the end of the show. Well, I guess it's better than at the beginning of the show.
1: Okay, I don't have one of those. You remember those steam whistle, train whistles that they used to give you? Oh, you have one. Oh, gold. You have one. Of course you have one.
0: Yeah, this
1: and
0: came
1: then
0: from,
1: it goes bang.
0: This came from the good people at Steam Whistle years ago.
1: I have one. With free product.
0: Can't go
1: you
0: wrong with that.
1: You must be of legal drinking age. No product purchase required. We're back on the rails-ish.
0: Should I stay or should I go?
1: Should I go now?
0: I've been asking myself that the last 20 minutes.
1: I've been saying that. I should leave.
0: No.
1: I should depart.
0: No.
1: Yes.
0: You're good. You are good to stay. I think I got everything working now.
1: Are you sure? Yeah. Gremlins in the system, like gremlins in my truck.
0: The Clash. Should I stay or should I go? Just happened to be this morning's Lotto Max tracks. $25 million, man.
1: Oh.
0: Some big bucks. 25 individual $100,000 prizes.
1: In tonight's Lotto Max draw.
0: Yeah. You can go buy yourself a whole bunch more lottery tickets for that $100,000.
1: No, I would leave. I would go to a deserted acreage.
0: You know what? $100,000, you could probably find somewhere in this world that you could probably live all right for 4 or 5 years.
1: Absolutely.
0: Somewhere where the cost of living isn't nearly as crazy as it is
1: Philippines,
0: here.
1: Thailand.
0: You can go to Spain, actually.
1: I'll go to Fiji.
0: Costa Rica, people.
1: Oh, Maldives.
0: Sorry, Jamaica, you're pricing yourself out of things in the future. Hey, I thought I was going to retire and die there.
1: You will.
0: And
1: don't say no, never. You gotta think positive, Cornholio.
0: I might die there. That's
1: just
0: almost happened a few times.
1: Positively, young man. Don't be a negative Nelly Norman guy.
0: I can think of worse places.
1: The wheel landed
0: all right,
1: on.
0: Everybody, by the way, everybody that texted, because the Lotto Max track happened, we put you in on the drum.
1: Exactly.
0: We're nice that way.
1: You're nice. I'm not.
0: Congratulations.
1: Goes to
0: Marie.
1: Marie?
0: Downing.
1: Downing.
0: Marie.
1: Marie.
0: Downing.
1: Downing.
0: You are getting the $100 in lottery tickets.
1: Congratulations.
0: And I hope I'm going to get this right. Yesterday I tried to play a little piece of audio before the show was done. We've got some snippets that Bex brought in back from, 54 Rock Days?
1: Yeah.
0: And I'm much younger.
1: Younger.
0: On the radio, and those giving a salute out to her. I'll share some of that.
1: Maybe.
0: Retro. Ottawa radio moments with you.
1: Wow.
0: With our very own Bex in a few minutes.
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3: Your highways do remain mostly clear. Just some light stop and go volume eastbound on the 417 between about Carling and Parkdale. In town, I am seeing an ongoing crash at the intersection of Eagleson and Fallowfield. If you have any information regarding that, please feel free to pass that along at 1-833-NOW-SLOW when safe to do so. And we're not dealing with any issues on any of your bridges on the way into Ottawa from the Gatineau side. Looking for a little excitement? Raft the Ottawa River with the Wilderness Tours. 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WildernessTours.com. And that's the latest traffic. I'm Dan Tashrow.
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0: guys scat.
1: In this world, Steven Tyler did.
2: Oh, he is phenomenal.
1: Okay, I think I got this to work. We don't have a ton of time, but I wanted to share this with people.
2: I told you to do it next week.
1: Well, no, I got more stuff for next week. I'm saving it for next week. And we always talk, Bex, of course, has come in here, and you've been in the radio scene in Ottawa forever.
2: A
1: lot of people remember the Bear days. A lot of people remember 54 Rock days.
2: Oh, boy.
1: In town. And you brought some audio in from back in the day.
2: Because I was looking for demos.
1: Yeah. Well, here we go. Here's just some of Bex's past here.
2: Oh,
1: hang
2: boy.
1: On a second. Let's see what we got.
3: This is Ted Nugent, and I'm Little Mr. Dangerous, looking for that prize girl, the Dexter, my own Little Miss Dangerous. Kick some ass, babe.
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3: Hi, this is Sebastian Bach of Seattle. And you're listening to the Bob Show Prize Girl with the Baxter.
2: Oh, boy, during the Bob Cannon Show on 54 Rock, I was his prize girl.
1: Oh, man. And, of course, you also did some music updates, right?
2: Yeah, I did IDs. Oh, no,
5: welcome
2: this is...
5: Welcome to the Wednesday edition of
2: this
5: the
2: is
5: new
2: 54 Rock
5: Review. Tonight we'll be taking a listen to the first single release off Mother Love Bone's self-titled album. These guys are one of the core bands behind the Seattle scene. They have two other releases, Shine, which is an EP, and their debut album titled Apple. Vocalist Andrew Wood died just before the release of this album. This special release combines tunes from both albums, and it also includes Chloe Dancer and Crown of Thorns, which is featured on the single soundtrack. Here's an awesome cut from Mother Love Bone, Star Dog Champion, on the New Rock Review from 54 Rock.
1: Listen, you sound like you're 12 years old. You don't have any of that growl.
2: And I have to give a shout out to Brian Kelly, the rock monster from 54 Rock. He gave me the chance to use my vocals.
1: Very cool.
2: Way back.
1: It's always fun looking back. I got stuff. I know I got a lot of stuff somewhere, but start bringing it. Anyways, thanks for sharing.
2: You shared with
1: me, and I had to share with everybody else.
2: I was very young.
1: She's been doing this a long time.
2: Just a little bit.
1: Happy to have you in here on a Friday.
2: Thank you for having me. Are you good over there now?
1: Yeah, I'm Mr. Spaz over here.
2: Yeah,
1: everybody
2: totally
1: thinks I'm
2: Mr.
1: calm,
2: Spaz.
1: Cool, and collected.
2: If there were a camera on us right now, you would see me with the headphones on, cranking the tunes while Cornicky is losing his poop because there's gremlins in the system.
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5: Today we have mainly cloudy skies with a high of 27. Overnight tonight we have a low of 13 with clear skies. Tomorrow sunny with a high of 28. Overnight we have a low of 17 with a 30% chance of showers. And Sunday, a high of 26 with a 40% chance of rain. Overnight, we have a low of 17 with cloudy periods. And that's your Skywards weather. I'm Antonia Altabonte.

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1: Hey everyone, this is Maddie from The Lazies, and you're listening to our brand new single, Too Tough to Die, with my mate Cornicky in the Morning on Rebel Rock 101.7.

Evanescence on a 50-minute Rebel Rock Ride on this Friday, going into a pretty stellar weekend, man. Matt Good due up. I'll be kicking back and enjoying some Grateful Dead. That's all due up after Mr. Neil Young. It's Rebel Rock 101.7.

Matt Good with a pretty good plan right there, man. Load me up and get me back out to the bogey. It's been two whole days since I returned and ready to get back to the lake and have some fun this weekend. A guy that likes to have a little fun and get you home in a good mood in the afternoon, Mr. Cub Carson, and your ride home later on this afternoon will definitely put a smile on one of your faces. He's got another set of two-day passes to get somebody into the 2026 Vans Warped Tour in Montreal for both dates, man. August 21st. And August 22nd, Parc Jean Drapeau. That wouldn't be a bad way to go into your weekend, knowing you scored those stubs. And by the way, if you've checked out the price of that, it's a pretty solid ticket price right there. And to win them for free, we'll leave you a whole bunch of money for, well, party supplies and having a good time while you're there. Have a great one, man. We got sunshine for the next day or two. Nice warm temperatures. Might see some rain on Sunday, but you know what? Get outside and enjoy it. If you've been looking at the clock, you know that this summer is ticking by way too quick. And if you haven't done so yet, take a chance. Everybody's got to get away. We'll see you bright and early Monday morning.

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1: 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I'm Sam Hudson, and that's what's happening, Ottawa.
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2: Today we have mainly cloudy skies with a high of 27. Overnight tonight we have a low of 13 with clear skies. Tomorrow sunny with a high of 28. Overnight we have a low of 17 with a 30% chance of showers. And Sunday a high of 26 with a 40% chance of rain. Overnight we have a low of 17 with cloudy periods. And that's your Skywards weather. I'm Antonia Altabonte.

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1: Hello.
0: Oh, my God. That was the saddest hello I've ever heard in my life.
1: Why?
0: Because you were all, hello. Sounded like Eeyore realizing payday is actually next Friday. What's wrong?
1: Nothing's wrong.
0: Oh, okay. Well, that's good, because it allows us more time to discuss what's wrong with me. So I'm suffering with a number of different things, all of which I will list for you now. Let's see. I have an insecure skeleton, a jealous femur, my digestive system is leaving for Europe to find itself.
1: Aww.
0: Oh, no, I'm not done. Get comfy. We're going to be here for a while. There's a lot wrong with me.
2: It's

0: Rebel Rock 101.7, Ottawa's best rock. So what are you up to?
1: I'm about 5'7". What are you up to?
0: You're up to 5'7". Well, somebody's practicing their Thanksgiving table material. Let me ask you this. How tall do you think I am?
1: I don't know. You don't sound really short. Let me guess. Maybe 5'9"?
0: 5'9". Well, that is a cool sounding height. And also the height of Iron Man, which is a fact I would repeat regularly if I was 5'9".
1: Is that a good guess?
0: No. I'm actually 6'6".
1: 6'6"? You must have a hard time finding shoes.
0: I do. And it's true what they say about men with huge feet. They look ridiculous in bowling shoes.
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It's the Greg B. Harrell Show. Let's define a music industry term. Musical era. You hear record labels and music folks in the know use this all the time. Oh, the grunge era of music. Or, oh, the bubblegum pop era of music. The new wave era. Okay, well, exactly how long do record labels consider a musical era? 3 to 5 years. That is the tiny little window that musical eras have in terms of getting a lot of promotion from their record labels. And that's something. After that, record labels consider music from that 3 to 5 year window nostalgia. Yep, lumped in with Beanie Babies.

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1: Greg.
2: Yes. I think you called me Dreg the first time, but I would have answered to that as well.
1: Do you want to know what my hidden talent is?
2: I feel like I'm walking into something here, but yes, I do.
1: Is that I can listen to the Greg B. Harold show without changing the channel or even thinking about changing the channel one time.
2: Wow. With that kind of willpower, Pringles would be like, if this guy pops, he's going to be able to stop.
1: You just got the voice of an angel, man.
2: And the personality of a fallen angel.
1: No. I think it's angel. No, you got the voice of an angel, man.
2: Well, I mean, that is why I wear the robe to work.
1: You're the best, Greg. Keep it going, man.
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1: 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So, you know, blame them. 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
1: Today we have mainly cloudy skies with a high of 27. Overnight tonight we have a low of 13 with clear skies. Tomorrow sunny with a high of 28. Overnight we have a low of 17 with a 30% chance of showers. And Sunday, a high of 26 with a 40% chance of rain. Overnight, we have a low of 17 with cloudy periods. And that's your Skywards weather. I'm Antonia Altabonte.

0: 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It's the Greg B. Harrell Show. You know, if there's one thing that people are always saying to me, it's, Greg, what's something you can't explain? Even though it's not Halloween, people still constantly tell me boo. Another thing people are saying is, Greg B. Harrell, you don't have enough news from Fresno on your radio show. And you're thinking, Greg, why would I care what's going on in Fresno? Well, Fresno is a magical place, as we're about to find out when we listen to another actual clip from the Fresno Television News.
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1: Hey, nothing's up. Although I admit that I rarely look up, so I could be wrong. What's up with you?
2: Drinking some beer, hanging out.
1: How many beers are you drinking?
2: Couple.
1: What is a couple to you?
2: Like 10.
1: A couple is 10. Well, that does sound like beer math. How many will you drink for the night?
2: I'll probably drink another 6-pack.
1: 16 beers in one night?
2: Yeah.
1: You might as well hook up an IV. How often do you go to the bathroom in a night?
2: It goes to the bathroom a lot. Probably about, once every 3-4 beers.
1: So 16 beers, that means you're going to the bathroom 4 times every evening.
2: 4 or 5 times, yeah.
1: There's a new air freshener for the bathroom. Lavender and hops.
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It's the Greg B. Harrell Show. Melodic math songwriting. What? Okay, this is a style of songwriting most often attributed to a very famous songwriter named Max Martin, but others utilize the same technique. Melodic math songwriting focuses on the emotional aspects of a tune because psychologically, that will get a listener to fall for the track and the artist. Now, sometimes hit songs have the same verse and chorus. You might have noticed that. But the instrument arrangements and the presentation hides the fact that the chorus and verse are the same, and the pre-chorus interrupts the sameness between the verse and chorus. You follow me? So that is melodic math songwriting in effect. Our brains don't hear the sameness between the chorus and the verse, and thus we never slip into intellectually examining the song. So we stay emotionally focused on the track, and it means more to us because emotional always has a deeper effect than intellectual. Or at least that's the argument I make in my dating profile.

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1: All my girlfriends that I've had broke up with me. I never once broke up with them. It's kind of, I don't know if it's bad or good.
2: So all your girlfriends have broken up with you?
1: Yeah.
2: So you've never broken up with someone before?
1: Yeah, I didn't want to break their heart.
2: Well, let's see if you're any good at breaking up. I'll be your partner and you break up with me.
1: Is this role playing?
2: Okay, I'm very method and you're taking me out of my character, so stop it. You wanted to talk to me about something, hon?
1: Okay, let's see.
2: Okay, tip for you. Best not to think about how to break up while in the middle of breaking up.
1: I have to go out of town with my brother.
2: What? That's what you're going with? The old, I'm going to go pick up a carton of milk. I'll be right back. Come on. Break up here. Come on.
1: Okay, I'm moving out of town permanently. And you told me in the past, your past, that you didn't want to have a long-distance relationship.
2: Well, I don't want a long-distance relationship, hon, so that's why I'm coming with you, baby.
1: I don't know. I'm confused.
2: Wow, you're really not good at this.
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1: 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Why only gold? 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
2: Today we have mainly cloudy skies with a high of 27. Overnight tonight we have a low of 13 with clear skies. Tomorrow sunny with a high of 28. Overnight we have a low of 17 with a 30% chance of showers. And Sunday a high of 26 with a 40% chance of rain. Overnight we have a low of 17 with cloudy periods. And that's your Skywards weather. I'm Antonia Altabonte.

0: Rebel Rock 101.7. It's the Greg B. Harrell Show. You know, if you're like me, then you also believe that another word for eating should be synonym nom nom nom nom nom nom nom. But also, if you're like me, you're busy during the afternoon all week long. If that's the case, there's something very important you're missing. All the great TV that's on during the afternoon. Don't worry, I've got your back on this. Here's a sample of what you've missed on afternoon TV.
1: Unless you're a stoner, it's not something you'd see. 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
1: I like your show.
0: Well, thank you. What's on your mind?
1: What was I thinking? I was going to, yeah, that's right. Gonna probably did. I wasn't listening.
0: Hold on.
1: I'm sorry?
0: Can I ask a question before we proceed?
1: Yeah?
0: How much marijuana have you had?
1: I had a joint and smoked it.
0: A joint?
1: Yes.
0: Just one. Just one joint.
1: Three.
0: Ah, okay. There we are. I'm just trying to get an idea of how many Tylenol this conversation is going to cost me. So what's up?
1: Yeah, I need to be
0: three joints, you said.
1: Oh yeah.
0: Just three.
1: Four.
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9: Who actually comes up with these ideas? Who actually thinks a public servant wants to linger downtown at the end of the day? But that's what new transit ads will be encouraging, that government workers hang out downtown after they finish their shift. Why? Well, because our joke of a transit system can't handle the expected increase in traffic come September, when more public servants are required to be in the office. How comforting to know we can't handle rush hour traffic. How embarrassing. I mean, bad enough some government departments don't even have enough office space. And what exactly would you do downtown after work? Watch the panhandlers? Now, Mayor Sutcliffe has since said no, the city will not be encouraging workers to linger downtown after the workday, but that's basically what it says in the city's own 48-point transit plan, which was unanimously approved by councillors last week. Was the mayor asleep during the meeting? Like I say, ridiculous. I personally know one public servant who leaves home at 5 in the morning. She doesn't get to see her kids before she leaves, and they want to extend her work.

Utah's best rock, Rebel Rock 101.7. It's the Greg B. Harrell Show. Let's define a music industry term. Glue hook. What? Glue hook? What are you talking about, Greg? Okay, so this is a lyrical hook where the same words used in the verse are used in the chorus. Now, why is this happening? Because when you use the same words in the verse and the chorus of a song, it makes it instantly comfortable. So people automatically like it, better chance of it becoming a hit. Yeah, a glue hook. I will say, it bodes well for me that stickiness is now seen as an advantage.

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1: Hey.
2: Oh, hi.
1: Oh my God, you're really there.
2: Yeah, I exist. I'm nonfiction.
1: I'm not even listening. I decided to call for some reason.
2: You're not listening. Boy, I can't hear that enough. That's great.
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1: Oh my God, I've always wanted to talk to you. You're the funniest.
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3: 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And he bothers coworkers by playing the music way too loud. But has the most fun on the way home in Ottawa.
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3: 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Every afternoon, 3 to 7. All right, you've been briefed. NCHR about the loud music. 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
1: 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I use it. It's awesome. I really believe in it. Check it out. And now on to the show. Vice versa is never vice versa. Nobody says versa vice.

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1: Today we have mainly cloudy skies with a high of 27. Overnight tonight we have a low of 13 with clear skies. Tomorrow sunny with a high of 28. Overnight we have a low of 17 with a 30% chance of showers. And Sunday a high of 26 with a 40% chance of rain. Overnight we have a low of 17 with cloudy periods. And that's your Skywards weather. I'm Antonia Altabonte.

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1: Oh, I just got that. Live up in the mountains, or those mountain people.
0: Mountain people, Mondays this fall on TLC. So is it pretty different living in the mountains?
1: You're the smart guy, don't ask me.
0: Oh, yeah, I'm the smart guy. Because, I mean, how many times have you heard that same old story? Hey, what happened to that genius? Oh, he took a job in radio. Fun fact, being a DJ isn't really a job. It's an ancient warlock curse.
1: You're the best DJ, man. You're a sensation. So you've really mixed it up, and you're just so original. It's refreshing.
0: Yeah, and having those traits worked out so well for Crystal Pepsi. But all kidding aside, thank you for the compliment. That is very nice of you to say.
1: Yeah. Well, it's good we're all different, huh?
0: Okay, this is starting to sound like a scene from Twilight.

0: 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So what are you two doing with your day?
1: Packing, moving.
0: Well, on the move, of course, grifters.
1: Yep.
0: But that does explain why you listen to my show.
1: I like the station.
0: Okay, well, you didn't have to point that part out. You could have just said you liked my show.
1: Oh, I like your show.
0: Well, you know, I'll tell you what I told the last person who patronized me. Not today, Grandma.
1: Oh, I'm sorry.
0: No, it's fine. I don't even listen to this show. Oh, someone else just laughed in the background. Announce yourself.
1: Her mom.
0: Oh, your mom is there? Put your mom on.
1: I'm driving.
0: You know, my own mom avoids me with the same excuse.
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It's the Greg Beharrell Show. We're talking songwriting tricks on the program. Melodic preview. What? Melodic preview? Yeah, okay. So this is a songwriting tactic that often appears in hit tracks. So this is how it works. A portion of the melody from the chorus is used in the verse, but with different lyrics. So that way, the melody is then familiar to us when it appears in the chorus, and we're already singing along by the time we hit that chorus. Melodic preview. I know what you're thinking. That sounds like a 10 p.m. drama. No, no, no.

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1: How are your pets doing now that you're home more often?
2: Oh, my cat's doing fine. He enjoys the company, and the more abundance of treats he gets. So, yeah, he's a happy cat. He's getting fatter like its owners.
1: A weight gain competition with cats. That should be a challenge on Survivor. So you're gaining some weight?
2: Yeah. I figure I'm going to gain probably 14 more pounds.
1: Yeah, same. And I'm already bloated enough carrying the weight of my failures.
2: I hear you there. Yeah.
3: What's up? 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But it's real. Believe it.
4: Oh, alien!
3: 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Already bought my ticket.
5: 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Lotto Max.
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1: Overnight tonight, we have a low of 13 with clear skies. Tomorrow's sunny with a high of 28. Overnight, we have a low of 17 with a 30% chance of showers. And Sunday, a high of 28 with a 40% chance of rain. Overnight, we have a low of 18 with cloudy periods. And that's your Skywards weather. I'm Antonia Altabonte.

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1: So I live in a haunted house. Like, seven people died in here. And, you know, it's pretty trippy.
0: Hold on. You live in a haunted house?
1: It's a little haunted, but not real bad.
0: Well, I think you just wrote the real estate listing. So has there been paranormal occurrences while you've been there?
1: In my bathroom, I felt something spooky in there. And a guy named Clarence, he asked me for a spoon.
0: Ghost spooning in the bathroom. That'll be the new social media challenge.
1: And so spoons and forks kind of fly around and knock the clothes rack down.
0: Wow, Pixar could make this adorable.
1: Sometimes the door opens or won't open.
0: Doors that won't open, so they're show business ghosts.

0: 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It's the Greg Beharrell Show. Can you hear music in your dreams? Yes, but most of the time you just think you can. Okay, so what happens often is musical themes are present in your dreams, but the actual sound of music doesn't occur. But, when you do hear music in dreams, which happens more frequently for musicians, the music you're hearing is often original music. Now that is called a dream composition. Yeah, so what does that mean? We do have the capability to write music in our dreams. Dream songs. Sounds like a compilation album you'd buy off an infomercial.
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0: How's the small little room where I do this radio show from? Yeah, it's nice. I just put up a Magic Eye poster.
1: Okay.
0: At least I hope it's a Magic Eye, because otherwise, why am I seeing a schooner? Actually, I'll tell you something people don't know. 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
1: Dang.
0: Yeah, so it's not just my personality that's bubbly. It's also my stomach acid mixing with carbonation.
1: Well, you are on for quite some time, though.
0: Yep, that's why I drink it, the caffeine.
1: Oh, something's going to keep you up all night, right?
0: Yeah, because my anxiety works the day shift.
1: Well, then who are we going to talk to and listen to on the radio?
0: Exactly. It's very important that I'm awake at work. My boss's words, not mine. So what's your go-to drink?
1: Water.
0: What?
1: Water.
0: Water, that's it?
1: And Jack Daniels, of course.
0: Jack Daniels. Okay, there we go. You are one of my listeners.
2: I want to be normal. I want to be sane. I want to...

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1: It's the Greg Beharrell Show. Quit being immature. You're acting like your first email address. I like to close every show by writing a little something in my diary. So here we go. Dear Diary, Greg Beharrell here. Why are fax machines so rude when they answer the phone? Thanks for listening, everybody.

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1: Overnight tonight, we have a low of 13 with clear skies. Tomorrow, sunny with a high of 28. Overnight, we have a low of 17 with a 30% chance of showers. And Sunday, a high of 28 with a 40% chance of rain. Overnight, we have a low of 18 with cloudy periods. And that's your Skywards weather. I'm Antonia Altabonte.
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Oh, what a heartwarming breakup song right there, right? They don't make them like that anymore. You don't really have to leave, but you can't stay here. That's Loverboy, of course. Ottawa's best rock, Rebel Rock 101.7. Welcome one, welcome all to the ride home. My name is... Go!

0: seconds. Oh, another day. I tried so hard. I tried so hard for you. Oh, well, you're going to do it right. No, Danny, we're not taking another shot at it. We can't do the rebel yell twice in one day. We can't. Last time we did that, I got blamed for cows and Renfrew not being able to give milk anymore. 613-730-1144. That's the passport to fun. As usual, we would love for you to be a part of the show at 613-730-1144. Ride home roll call. Friday afternoon edition. Love it. Favorite day of the week, and what a week it's been. Good thing today's Friday, am I right? Oh, boy. At least we got the sunshine. We're feeling so fine. And we'll top out at 27 today. 26 right now, 13 the low overnight tonight, and 28 for tomorrow, and nothing but sunshine. Let's go. Let's go. It's a hot July weekend in the nation's capital, and we got what you need to get across the finish line, including a little something-something. A little something for the effort, you know? You guys put in so much effort supporting local radio, which we love about you. So to reward you, listen, just after 5 o'clock for Bass Ackwards and an opportunity to get into the Vans Warped Tour in Montreal next month. It's the only Canadian tour date. Your chance coming up just after 5. I'm ready. You're ready. Let's do the thing, Danny Terrio.
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2: 417 already backed up in both directions between about Woodruff and Parkdale. Also, eastbound 174, no ongoing issues there. I am seeing a pair of collisions in Orleans that'll slow you down. Eastbound Innes just before Frank Bender. Also, westbound Innes at 10th line, there's an ongoing collision there as well. As for your bridges on the way into Gatineau, there is nothing out of the ordinary. 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And that's the latest traffic. I'm Dan Tashro.
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0: Breakers, Don't Do Me Like That, which begs the question, how does he want to be tonight? These are just some thoughts that I have in my head. It's Cub Carson. It can be quite busy up there. But this is fine. This is great. It's a summer's day here in the nation's capital, and we're here for all of it, man. It was just a couple of days ago. We had a lot of people saying, is it fall yet? Is it fall? What's going on, man? No. There's still a lot to look forward to this summer. Maybe you're headed off to the Kanata Night Market tonight. Saw a couple of videos on TikTok about, oh my God. Bring your bank cards. Bring your appetite. Because that food looks amazing. As you can tell, I got a little case of the munchies right now, but I've always got a case of the munchies. You know what I mean? All right, 613-730-1144 is the number. 1 hour from right now, we got the Ride Home Roll Call. Friday afternoons, always amazing. I love it. It's my favorite day of the week when it comes to the roll call. It's because of you, hardworking member of the Rebellion, and because of you, we want to give you the opportunity to experience a big chunk of summer. How about wrapping up the summer in 2026 a little early with the only tour stop for Vans Warped Tour in Canada? They're not stopping in Vancouver. They're not in Toronto. I hope that the city of Toronto can pick up the shattered pieces of their lives, knowing that they're not getting it. They don't deserve it. So we're going to give you a chance to get into the Vans Warped Tour for not one, but 2 days. Full festival passes can be yours just after 5 o'clock with a little something-something called Bass Ackwards. I'm going to take a look at the list of all the performers, and I'm going to find a band. Then I'm going to grab a snippet of their song and flip it in reverse. Then we offer you the opportunity to text in with your guests, okay? So sit back, relax. We're going to get in some science in about 45 minutes from right now. Okay, I love science. And this one comes with a warning because doctors would like you to stop doing this particular thing. We will get into that. And if you missed the show yesterday, we got the Ride Home replay to get to today, okay? And it's a doozy. And it's about something that I swear, I said this yesterday, but I swear it was part of an episode of the Trailer Park Boys, because it's greasy.
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2: A few ongoing collisions along your highways that'll slow you down. Eastbound 417 at Mainland, westbound Queensway, there is an ongoing collision just before Parkdale. The rest of your highways are smooth sailing. We are still dealing with an ongoing crash. If you are headed eastbound on Innes Road approaching Mayor Blood, there's also an ongoing collision now to be aware of. If you are headed northbound on Conroy just before Hunt Club, if you're on the way into Gatineau, I'm not seeing any major issues on any of your bridges. 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And that's the latest traffic. I'm Dan Tashiro.
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0: Hello.
1: This is Rally. I'm a marketing expert calling from the Yellow Pages. Did I reach the owner of Tours?
0: No, man. 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
1: Oh, okay. I'm sorry about that.
0: No, did you want tickets to a concert?
1: What?
0: Did you want tickets to a concert?
1: No. This is from the Yellow Pages. This is to discuss marketing strategies.
0: Okay. I don't have any tickets to give away then.
1: Okay. Thank you so much.
0: Thank you for your time.
1: Thank you. Bye.
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0: Ottawa's best rock, Rebel Rock 101.7. There goes Trooper. They'll be in town tonight at the Hard Rock Live, as a matter of fact. We're here for a good time, not a long time. You knew that already, right? It's 3:41. Good afternoon. Hanging out with Cub Carson on the ride home. You guys like science? I love science. Especially when it comes with a reminder of... Well, you know what? We'll get into that in about 25 minutes from right now.
1: Okay.
0: Maybe 27 minutes from right now. Let's make an appointment to tune in. Of course, I got the ride home roll call coming up in 45 minutes. And someone in Ottawa is holding a specific item that could be worth $100,000. So we'll dive into that in about an hour from right now.
1: Okay, how about that?
0: Cool.
1: Nice.
0: If you missed the show yesterday, we shared a story with you that, if you've ever thought about owning and operating a bar, this would be a great example of how not to run your business. Speaking of buying things, if you've ever thought about owning a bar, don't do this. An Etobicoke bar lost its liquor license because it was buying and serving alcohol stolen by people living in a nearby homeless encampment. Yeah. So once again, they lost their liquor license because they were buying and serving stolen alcohol from people living in a nearby homeless camp, going so far as putting in orders for certain kinds of booze. That's according to an Alcohol and Gaming Commission of Ontario ruling. This is so greasy. And I'm 100% sure that there was a Trailer Park Boys episode about something like this. Was it the Rub and Tizzug? Was it that one? The owner of the Southside Johnny's Bar and Grill on Lakeshore Boulevard said he was trying to find a way to make peace with a nearby homeless encampment. And despite admitting to buying the booze, it didn't reflect badly on his judgment and that it should be allowed to remain open. Legal experts, on the other hand, say that's not a defense.
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3: Traveling westbound on the 417 at Parkdale, there is an ongoing collision. The rest of your highway is dealing with some stop-and-go volume. A few ongoing issues on your in-town routes that'll slow you down. Westbound Hunt Club just before Merivale. We're also dealing with a crash southbound at Hogsback and Colonel By Drive. You can expect some delays eastbound at Innis just before Mirabelle because of an ongoing collision there. And if you're on the way into Gatineau, we're also dealing with some congestion at the Champlain Bridge. 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And that's the latest traffic. I'm Dan Tashro.
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2: Overnight tonight, we have a low of 13 with clear skies. Tomorrow, sunny with a high of 28. Overnight, we have a low of 17 with a 30% chance of showers. And Sunday, a high of 28 with a 40% chance of rain. Overnight, we have a low of 18 with cloudy periods. And that's your Skywards weather. I'm Antonia Altavante.
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0: KLIS Rock, Rebel Rock 1017, Greta Van Fleet. Hey, Greta, show us some ankle. That's Highway Tune, of course. It's 4:08. Good afternoon, Cub Carson with you. 1 hour from right now, we'll play Bass Ackwards and get you and a friend into both days and evenings of Vans Warped Tour on their only Canadian tour date, which will be happening next month in Montreal at Parc Jean Drapeau. All right. Now, I don't know if you guys follow this as much as I do, but, man, I love science. What's the science behind that, Danny? I think we need to check on that gerbil that runs the computers here because might be a little tired. might have to find ourselves a new mouse or something. Anyways, this has nothing to do with mice. But doctors would like to remind the public that eels aren't meant to be in your bum-bums, okay? Now, you may already be keeping live eels away from any sensitive part of your body, or indeed any parts of your body at all. But for those who are in any doubt about what the best policy is, well, we have a case of an unfortunate 55-year-old fisherman. The man from Bangladesh was seeking medical treatment for, quote, severe abdominal pain and signs of peritonitis, potentially life-threatening. Did I say that right, Danny? Peritonitis. Okay, there we go. All right. I'll just clean that up afterwards. That's a potentially life-threatening infection of the abdominal lining. The man admitted an eel had found its way into his clothing and then up his rectum during a fishing trip the day prior. However, he had been reluctant to seek medical assistance and hoped that the eel would just pass out on its own. Rectum damn near killed him.
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4: It does look like the earlier crash that we had westbound on the 417 at Parkdale has since been cleared. We're just dealing with your usual stop-and-go volume along the 417. Just a heads up, though, that eastbound on the 174 just after Blair, there is an ongoing crash. We're also still dealing with that ongoing collision in Orleans eastbound at Innes just before Mare Bleue. If you're on the way into Gatineau, you can expect some slowdowns at the Champlain Bridge. All other bridges are moving well. 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I'm Dan Tashiro.
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0: 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You know the words. Sing along to it. That Scorpions and Rock You Like a Hurricane always reminds me of that time Sebastian Bach was on the episodes of Trailer Park Boys.
1: Hello, California! You are crazy! We are Scorpions! Rock you like a hurricane!
0: It's 4:26. Welcome to the ride home. My name is Cub Carson.
2: You know what time it is? It's time for me to see the friends at home in the magic mirror.
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0: And away we go. Who dared to have the first text of the day today for this program? The ride home. Well, it came in at 9:44 this morning from Olga. Happy Fry-yay Rebellion. That's right, Danny. I forgot that today
4: it's Friday, Friday, gotta get down on Friday. Everybody's looking forward to the weekend, weekend.
0: I know I am. But back to Olga. The Ottawa Titans picked up a win against the Tri-City Valley Cats. Congrats, Rebellion, on making it through the work week. It is time for your special Rewild and Air Guitar.
5: Excellent!
0: Station. Thank you for that, Olga. Who else want to hear their name on the radio today? Mr. Red. He says, happy, happy Friday. That's right.
4: It's Friday, Friday.
0: Yeah, it's Friday, Friday. What's Mr. Red have to say? I put Red Bull in the hummingbird feeder. The first one spontaneously combusted, and the second, I think, went back in time.
6: Ow, ow, ow. Oh, stop.
0: Have a great weekend, Mr. Red. Carl from Moxie's is here at 10:33 a.m. Apparently.
4: It's Friday, Friday. Gotta get down on Friday.
0: Sorry, guys. That was a little intense right there, but I've had myself a week. Polly's here, going away for a mini vacation. If you haven't left work already, strongly recommend it. Oh, traffic situation. That was at 12:23. Holy cow. Have a safe one. Thank you. Oh, yeah. Polly likes to remind everybody that
4: it's Friday.
0: Shout out to Ian. I know he loves this. Ken McMillan, brother of Yip Yip. If two witches were watching two watches, which witch would watch which watch? I think the big question here is, which witch is which?
7: You are correct, sir.
0: Hey! I'm telling you, man, I needed this. I needed this roll call, this Friday afternoon edition roll call. I love it. Terry Barrett, my buddy from Elmer. Good afternoon, Cubs. Did you get your tire fixed? Yeah. There are concepts of a plan to get it fixed. All right, I'll get it in the jack from my cousin. Take the tire off. Drive it out to Orleans, my man Preston. Get it taken care of. But thank you, Terry. Terry stepped up. Terry lives on the other side of town where I am. And offered to drop off a jack to get the... and again, I know if you're probably listening, I know our old boss, Tim, could not believe the amount of problems I've had with flat tires. And this time, it wasn't my fault. Hey, Cubby, bring on the sunny weekend. Happy Friday. Oh, that's right.

0: how did the pickle become a cucumber? It went through a jarring experience. JR, the bus driver, nothing wrong with a 39-second rebel yell, buddy. Thank you for that. There's a high five for you. Maureen Loring, why did they name tornadoes after women? Because when they come, they're wet and wild. When they leave, they take the house and the car. I prefer this love song. How can I miss you if you won't go away? I dream about your face, about your perfume and your hair, but I wake up in the morning and you're still there. How can I miss you if you go away? Ah, nice. Serge Marier, good to hear from you, my man. We got Eric G from FedEx. 39 seconds, eh? I thought smoking fire electric lettuce before work is frowned upon. Happy Friday. I don't do that, but thank you very much.
1: You are correct.
0: Danny's a troublemaker today. We got Jamie D for the Rebel the Rebel roll call, I should say. Jamie D here. Always awesome to hear Cubby on Friday. Look forward to it each week. High five for you, my man. Kurt Russell from Russell is here today. So there are these two olives on top of the table. One of them falls off, and the one on top of the table says, "That was a big fall. Are you okay?" And the one that hit the floor said, "Olive."
2: My dingling.
0: That's got nothing
2: my
0: to do
2: dingling.
0: With. That's got nothing
2: I
0: to do.
2: I want you to play with my dingling.
0: All right. Can't help it, actually. Get caught up in it sometimes. We got, happy Friday, Cubby. Oh, that's right. I forgot about that. That is...
3: It's Friday. Gotta get down on Friday.
0: I think we're getting down on this Friday. It could be me, but I think we're actually doing that. Have a great one, Rebellion. High five. Enjoy the day with the weekend we're going to have. Can't wait to spend it in the pool. A little golfing, a little camping, a little drinking. That's all I got. Have fun. Cheers always. Always cheers. Thank you, Rocket.
4: Rocket. Yeah.
0: Cam Sweet digging out older sound bits. Oh, the lady that called her from the Yellow Pages. I wonder how Riley is doing. That doesn't sound like it was her name. Happy Friday, Cubby and Rebellion. Hey, oh my God, Cub, it's the sun. Hey, look, an open highway. Holy crap, a full throttle. Yeehaw weekend. Well done.
3: Brown Rig, here's your today.
0: Mark from Russell, but not Kurt Russell from Russell. Don't be confused with two of them. I asked the good wife what she wanted for her birthday. She said, nothing would make me happier than a diamond ring, so I bought her nothing. Silence again for days. That's right.
2: Meow, meow, meow, meow, meow, meow, meow, meow.
0: All right. We're still going? Yeah, let's keep going, man. Friday. This is an epic Friday today. Bombaleo is here today. Do we have Bombaleo's song? I think we do.
3: Bombaleo!
0: I'm going to see Weird Al on Sunday with Chris Collier. That's weird. High five, you guys, you rascals. Don't tear down the place, okay? Leave it standing. And LaRock and LaRoll. Hey, Cubby, out of a meeting just in time to say, oh, no, you're going to do it.
3: It's Friday.
0: It is. And high five for you. Have an awesome weekend. We got Kevin Knoll here. Chris Collier as well. Been strung out all week at 5 p.m. It was also a payday, so I've got to be penny-wise and be responsible for the sublime weekend. I see what you're doing, but it's bass-ackwards we're going to do just after 5 o'clock. Sean Duncan, have a great weekend. Cub, you too. Sean Matila Kalimaris. What do you call the Eiffel Tower if it falls over? The Eiffel Tower.
5: Dynamite!
0: Yeah. Well, that's a new one. I like that one. Mouchoir. Bouchoir Sir Leisure. Happy Friday to you. Ken from Prospect is here. So is Derek Hanna. Asking me, am I busy this weekend? Want to help rebuild my flooded basement? No, but I'm going to see the Odyssey, and apparently there's a lot of water in that. And apparently there's a theater in town that actually has an interactive experience where water comes shooting out while you're watching it. And I don't want to watch a movie like that, but it doesn't matter because today...

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1: Your highways right now, a little bit of a mess. The 174 eastbound, there is an ongoing crash just after Blair. Eastbound Queensway, we are seeing a crash at Carling, as well as multiple vehicles in the ditch at the 417 eastbound at Boundary and Anderson Road. Westbound Queensway, also slow going around Woodruff because of an ongoing crash there. And if you are in town, it does look like the earlier collision that we had in Orleans at Innes Road has since been cleared just before Mirabella. As for your bridges on the way into Gatineau, there's nothing out of the ordinary. Good things happen slowly, and the same goes for wealth as long as you have a process that works. 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

0: 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And that's the latest traffic. 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

0: Ottawa's best rock, Rebel Rock 101.7, J.J. Wild and The Rush. It's 4:47. Talk about a rush, man. That ride home roll call today was spectacular. So thank you so much to the Rebellion for showing up. High fives for everybody. Favorite day of the week and the favorite time of the day of the week, if that makes any sense. Most of the stuff I say doesn't really make a lot of sense. But, you know, I like to think that's part of the adventure that we're having together, Ensemble. Coming up, we've got the return of Bass Ackwards, the game show sensation. Wow. It's just a house of fire, man. Everyone's talking about this. Everywhere you go, they're always talking about it. And this time around, we got passes for you and a friend to check out Vans Warped Tour next month, both nights, Friday night and Saturday night. And what we're going to do is we've chosen a song made famous by a band that'll be performing Saturday night at Vans Warped Tour in Montreal. All right? And it's something off of an album called Bleed American. All right? The Jimmy Eat World Edition of Bass Ackwards coming up in about 20 minutes from right now. I'd like to take this opportunity to remind people out there, might be a good idea to check your pockets for any lottery tickets. All right? Because someone in Ottawa is holding a lottery ticket worth $100,000, and they only have 2 weeks to claim the prize. Okay, so you got to hop to it. OLG says the $100,000 Encore prize from the Friday, August 8th, 2025 Lotomax draw remains unclaimed. If this is you, the winning ticket was 1603722. All right, you got 2 weeks to claim it. And if you don't show up in 2 weeks, fine. Okay, I'll claim the prize. All right, I don't have a ticket, but I really like money.
1: Give me money. Money me. Money now. Me a money needing a lot now.
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4: We are still dealing with a multi-vehicle crash eastbound on the 417 at Anderson Road. As for the rest of your highways, just dealing with some stop-and-go volume. I'm also seeing an ongoing crash at Brookfield just before the Airport Parkway. As for your bridges on the way into Gatineau, we are seeing some congestion at the Champlain Bridge. All other bridges are moving well. If you see anything that we missed, feel free to call or text 1-833-NOW-SLOW. 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I'm Dan Tashro.
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1: Overnight tonight, we have a low of 13 with clear skies. Tomorrow, sunny with a high of 28. Overnight, we have a low of 17 with a 30% chance of showers. And Sunday, a high of 28 with a 40% chance of rain. Overnight, we have a low of 18 with cloudy periods. And that's your Skywards weather. I'm Antonia Altabonte.
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0: best rock, Rebel Rock 101.7, Superstitious Feeling. It's Harlequin 507. Good afternoon. It's Cub Carson. Imagine this. 1 month from now, you could be, on your way to Montreal to experience, or maybe you're already there. In your mind, man. But you could be off to Montreal to be a part of the Vans Warped Tour. The only Canadian tour date. You have an opportunity to win your way into that festival with a little something called Bass Ackwards. Real simple. We've taken a song made famous by Jimmy Eat World, a band that'll be performing on the Saturday of that Vans Warped Tour in Montreal. And we've taken a snippet of a song made famous by Jimmy Eat World, and we flipped it in reverse. Magic. All you got to do is identify the song, text your guest, and then wait by the phone while we call you. All right? Let's make sure we got it. I don't want to play it forwards. I want to play it reverse. Okay? Are you ready? Here's your clue. Do you know that song from Jimmy Eat World? It's off the album Bleed American. 613-730-1144. That is the number. We got the passes. All we need is you. Would you like to be a part of this, how you say, festival? Hop to it, man.
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2: Eastbound 417 at Anderson, still dealing with a multi-vehicle crash in town. I am seeing a few ongoing issues to be aware of right now as well. That includes Anderson Road headed northbound towards Renault Road. I'm also seeing an ongoing collision at Donald Street just before the Vanier Parkway. As for your bridges on the way into Gatineau, it is slow going at the Champlain Bridge. All of the bridges are moving well. 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And that's the latest traffic. I'm Dan Tashro.
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0: Dan speaking.
1: Hello, Dan speaking. I thought it was Dan Hicks.
0: It is.
1: Oh, you boy. Oh, boy. You know, Dan, it's Cub calling from Rebel Rock 101.7. How you doing, man?
0: Woo! I'm doing great now, Cub. How are you?
1: I'm doing good. You sound like you got a great radio name right there. 50-minute Rebel Rock ride with Dan Hicks.
0: Yeah.
1: All right. Well,
0: buddy.
1: Drop off your resume. And we'll see if we can make room for you. Okay.
0: Okay. Sounds good.
1: But you can't take my job. All right.
0: Oh no, we can work great together.
1: All
0: Cal.
1: Right. I like that. Well, you know, I don't like to share the microphone, Dan, but that's okay. I'm going to do that with you right now. Okay.
0: You bet.
1: All right. We're going to play Bass Ackwards to Vans Warped Tour. I got to ask you, man. Have you ever been to Vans Warped Tour?
0: No, I've been dying to go, brother. Dying. You know,
1: I've been there once, and it once was many, many, many years ago. I tell you, man, I'm very jealous of you right now because I don't have passes because I have to give them to I have to you contractually. Okay, so here's what we're gonna do. I'm gonna play the clue one more time for you, and then you lay your guess on me. Okay, you ready? Here we go. Hicks for a pair of passes to Vans Warped Tour. What's the Bass Ackwards song of the day today from Jimmy Eat World?
0: Easy, brother, easy. That's the Sweetness by...
1: All right.
0: Woo!
1: You're off to the show
0: Jimmy,
1: for free.
0: Awesome. Fantastic. That's amazing, my friend. I really, truly appreciate it.

0: It's music from Live right there. It's Cub Carson Live right here in the expansive studios of Rebel Rock 101.7 Broadcasting Headquarters on this fine, sunny Friday, a wonderful summer day here in the nation's capital. Got a slight Humidex, 27, making it feel like 30 right now. Get down to 13 overnight tonight. And tomorrow and Sunday. Sunday's a little, could be a chance of a shower, but tomorrow, absolutely perfect. 28 and sunshine. Perfect day for me to deal with a flat tire on my car. That's nice. But the reward is I get a chance to go to the movies by myself tomorrow night. Wife's got plans. Going to see The Odyssey. So pumped for it, man. And you know who else is pumped? Is our friend Dan Hicks, who just scored tickets to the Vans Warped Tour. By knowing the Bass Ackward Song of the Day today, which was none other than Sweetness by Jimmy Eat World. So he's off to the show. And we were talking a little bit off air. And you're still at Bay Marine, right?
1: You got it.
0: We'll take care of everything.
1: Bay.com, your spot for all your power sports needs, brother.
0: Nice one, man. Well, we'll get those tickets to you when we get them from the promoters. Usually around 72 hours before the show, okay?
1: Awesome. I really appreciate you guys. You're the best.
0: Have yourself a fantastic weekend, my man.
1: Thank you. We'll do now.
0: Another thing I got to do when I get home is I got to take care of a bit of a mystery. I thought I shared the picture on our Facebook page, Fans of Rebel Rock 101.7, but apparently I didn't. And it's I need someone, if you, put it this way, I know it's going to sound weird, but if you fancy yourself to be a bit of an expert on animal bones, you're not going to believe what something or someone left on my front porch today. I don't mind saying it's a bit terrifying. But such is life.
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3: Still dealing with that ongoing crash eastbound on the 417 at Anderson and Boundary. As for the Queensway in town, no ongoing issues, just your usual stop and go volume. As for your in-town routes, I am seeing an ongoing crash at the intersection of Ramseyville just before Piperville Road. 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And that's the latest traffic. I'm Dan Tashiro.
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0: Rebel Rock 101.7. That's brand new stuff from 3 Days Grace. Great video for it as well. Don't want to go home tonight. It's 5:40. It's Cub Carson. I got the heads up from Mrs. Carson that burritos are inbound for when I get home tonight. So it's shaping up to be a fantastic evening. Sun is shining. Got Raw, or sorry, SmackDown on TV tonight. This is what I needed, man. I needed this after this week. And hopefully you get to do all the things that you love to do this evening and this weekend as well, right? And again, congratulations to Dan Hicks. He's off to Vans Warped Tour. I have to ask you a favor, if it's all right, Rebellion. If you get a chance, go check out our Facebook page, Fans of Rebel Rock 101.7. I woke up this morning, and there was something on our front porch. It looks like a jawbone of some animal. There's teeth involved, and all I want to know is which animal it belongs to and why it was on my front porch today. You can leave your guesses on our Facebook page. Again, Fans of Rubber Rock 101.7. I know that I'm probably going to need some sage and quite possibly maybe a voodoo priest or something.
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2: Who actually comes up with these ideas? Who actually thinks a public servant wants to linger downtown at the end of the day? But that's what new transit ads will be encouraging, that government workers hang out downtown after they finish their shift. Why? Well, because our joke of a transit system can't handle the expected increase in traffic come September, when more public servants are required to be in the office. How comforting to know we can't handle rush hour traffic. How embarrassing. I mean, bad enough some government departments don't even have enough office space. And what exactly would you do downtown after work? Watch the panhandlers? Now, Mayor Sutcliffe has since said no, the city will not be encouraging workers to linger downtown after the workday, but that's basically what it says in the city's own 48-point transit plan, which was unanimously approved by councillors last week. Was the mayor asleep during the meeting? Like I say, ridiculous. I personally know one public servant who leaves home at 5 a.m. She doesn't get to see her kids before she leaves. And they want to extend her workday? Nothing like promoting a healthy life-work balance. I don't blame government workers for being livid, nor would I blame them for wanting to take it out on their elected officials on, say, election day. Because in politics, perception is reality. And the perception is that public servants are getting the shaft. I'm Randall Moore.
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3: It does look like the earlier crash that we had on the 417 eastbound at Anderson and Boundary has since been cleared. Congestion is starting to get through, and the 417 continues to be backed up in both directions between about Parkdale and Woodruff. In town, I am seeing an ongoing crash northbound at the Vanier Parkway just after the 417. There's also an ongoing collision headed westbound at Heron just before Bank. If you're on the way into Gatineau, there is nothing out of the ordinary on any of your bridges. This summer, get outside and commute the fun way. 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And that's the latest traffic. I'm Nate Tashro.
1: 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Music, news, traffic are just appetizers, right? 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
1: Overnight tonight, we have a low of 13 with clear skies. Tomorrow, sunny with a high of 28. Overnight, we have a low of 17 with a 30% chance of showers. And Sunday, a high of 28 with a 40% chance of rain. Overnight, we have a low of 18 with cloudy periods. And that's your Skywards weather. I'm Antonia Altabonte.

on in the sunshine, rocking and rolling and whatnot. It's The Doors and Love Her Madly, just ahead of my favorite band of all time, Quatza. Queens of the Stone Age, and a little number that I like it, man. It's got a good beat, and I can dance to it. No One Knows. It's Cub Carson. It's a 50-minute Rebel Rock ride, digging into some scar tissue. It's Red Hot Chili Peppers on Ottawa's Best Rock, Rebel Rock 101.7.

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1: Welcome to the killing fields. I don't even think you're real, but I know I'm not out here all alone. Is it you or me or someone else? One of us should run for help, cause I don't think we'll make it on our own. Welcome to the end of days, fentanyl and lemonade. Couldn't hurt to try it once or twice.

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A band that was just in town earlier this week helping to wrap up the latest edition of Blues Fest. That's none other than the Sheepdogs and The Way It Is. My name is Cub Carson. Thank you so much for listening. Hey, man, this has been a week. All right. There's been a lot of stuff on the go, a lot of balls in the air. But I just want to thank you, The Rebellion, for hanging out and continuing to hang out. I really appreciate it, man, because, boy, I cannot wait for this weekend to begin, and we'll do that. The 50-minute Rebel Rock Ride continues with Soundgarden. I leave you with music from Soundgarden. 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